Now the song that Mark Knopfler thought was boring, Rock 102, Springfield's classic rock. When he first laid down this track, he was using a National steel guitar, and he was like, stinks, don't like it. Then he bought a 61 Fender. Oh, hey, the song's good now. And he's right, the song is good now.

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It's Matthew James hanging out with you till midnight. Then I got a couple days off, and we all got a couple days off. It's Labor Day. We're going to be partying and drinking, and make sure you keep it tuned right here to Rock 102 all Labor Day long.

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0: at working for the 5-day weekend. Rock 102, Springfield's Classic Rock. It's Matthew James. Rocktoberfest is coming September 20th to the Summit View in Holyoke. Got a bunch of German music, bunch of German beer, bunch of German food, and maybe a bunch of Germans. Who knows? Or maybe just a bunch of other folks. 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

The lights are not down on the Stones. Rock 102, Springfield's Classic Rock. It's Matthew James. They're currently number seven on the Billboard Top 100 with their album Foreign Tongues. Bunch of cool tracks on there. Definitely check it out.

0: Saturday night, 11, it's the Grateful Dead Hour, powered by Leah Honda of Enfield. All the stuff from the 60s and 70s, late 60s anyway. Deads were kind of a late 60s band, stuff before like 68. I don't know, not really into it, but 70s, 80s, Dead, terrific. Couple good years in the 90s before Jerry died. Then they're off for like 20 years, and then they're back with John Mayer, and David Gans will tell you all about it every Saturday night at 11 right here on Rock 102 and the Rock 102 app.
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12: First arriving crews found a fire in the kitchen. The arson and bomb squad determined the cause of the fire was an unattended cooking material. 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

Baby. All the best songs had stuttering in them. Talking about my generation. Actually, that's the one part of the song they didn't stutter. Rock 102, Springfield's classic rock. Let's keep it going with Don Henley.

0: And you can go your own way as well, as long as that way is to the Summit View on September 20th for Rocktoberfest. 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You'll get some German food, like sauerbraten, schnitzel, pretzels. Oh, a shirt from GG Iggs. That's new. Nice. 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

0: do me however you want to do me, but make sure you get your football picks in. 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
1: I've never had a corn dog in my
2: really?
1: Whole life. Yeah, I don't even know what they taste like. I'm guessing it
2: well,
1: tastes
2: I have
1: like
2: a hot dog.
1: Yeah.
2: Okay. Without condiments. But it's wrapped up in like a
3: cornbread.
2: Like cornbread.
3: Fried cornbread.
1: It sounds like it's dry and gross.
2: Oh, no, no. Well, not when you have a juicy hot dog in the middle of it.
3: Would you dip it in ketchup?
1: Yes.
3: Yeah,
2: a lot of people would. Yeah. A lot of people do. But you know what? You should try a corn dog. It'd be very healthy for your joints.
3: I think you actually need a joint in order to enjoy a corn dog.
2: I don't know, man. Look at that 18-incher. That's a real workout right
3: this
2: there.
3: This guy knowing all about his corn dog sizes.
2: I know from corn dogs.
3: I've had a corn dog in my mouth or two.
2: I'm not ashamed to say it.
3: That's right.
2: I'm secure enough in my food, in my intake, to know what a good corn dog is like.
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0: Rock 102 and Aqua Pump are giving you tickets to go see New England in Foxborough. All you got to do is head over to the Rock 102 app by the end of the day, September 13th. That's next week. And that's how we're going to give the tickets away. You can pregame at Gillette and you can stumble home courtesy of Rock 102.
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0: The Our Lady of Fatima Festa returns to Ludlow for 5 incredible days, Thursday, September 3rd through Monday, September 7th. 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
6: 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What is wrong with y'all? 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
6: I've never had a corn dog in my
7: really?
6: Whole life. Yeah, I don't even know what they taste like. I'm guessing it
7: tastes like...
6: Well,
7: I have a hot dog.
6: Yeah.
7: Okay. Without condiments. But it's wrapped up in like a...
6: Cornbread.
7: Like cornbread.
6: Fried cornbread. It sounds like it's dry and gross.
7: Oh, no. Well, not when you have a juicy hot dog in the middle of it.
8: Would you dip it in ketchup?
6: Yes.
9: Yeah,
7: a lot of people
9: would. Yeah.
7: A lot of people do. But you know what? You should try a corn dog. It'd be very healthy for your joints.
9: I think you actually need a joint in order to enjoy a corn dog.
7: I don't know, man. Look at that 18-incher. That's a real workout right
9: this
7: there.
9: This guy knowing all about his corn dog size.
7: I know from corn dogs.
9: I've had a corn dog in my mouth or two.
7: I'm not ashamed to

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On Mr. Flight, will you accept the charge from the United States? Hello? This is United States calling. Are we reaching...

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0: other trash. 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
6: I've never had a corn dog in my
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7: Like cornbread.
6: Fried cornbread. 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
7: Oh, no. 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
6: Yes.
9: Yeah,
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7: I know from corn dogs.
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7: I'm not ashamed to say it.
9: That's right.
7: I'm secure enough in my food, in my intake, to know what a good corn dog is
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14: 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What is wrong with y'all? I have lived in Pennsylvania, West Virginia, Connecticut, Rhode Island. 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
4: 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Yeah, I don't even know what they taste like. I'm guessing it
5: tastes like... Well, I have a hot dog.
4: Yeah.
5: Okay. Without condiments. But it's wrapped up in like a...
4: Cornbread.
5: Like cornbread.
4: Fried cornbread. It sounds like it's dry and gross.
5: Oh, no, no. Well, not when you have a juicy hot dog in the middle of it.
6: Would you dip it in ketchup?
4: Yes.
7: Yeah,
5: a lot of people do. But you know what? You should try a corn dog. It'd be very healthy for your joints.
6: I think you actually need a joint in order to enjoy a corn dog.
5: I don't know, man. Look at that 18-incher. 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
6: this
5: there.
6: This guy knowing all about his corn dog sizes.
5: I know from corn dogs.
6: I've had a corn dog in my mouth or two.
5: I'm not ashamed to say it.
6: That's right.
5: I'm secure enough in my food, in my intake, to know what a good corn dog is like.
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1: It's going to be rainy today with a high of 81. Tomorrow, mix of sun and clouds with a high of 82. It is, let's see what it is now. 64 in downtown Springfield.
0: We got more wrestling tickets to give away today. I'll give you all the details about that. AEW Collision has come to the Mass Mutual Center. We'll have tickets for you.
1: AEW Collision?
0: That's right.
1: Why didn't you say that earlier?
0: Because I just started the show.
1: Oh, that's right. Yeah, you did.
0: I mean, I would have, but the show is starting now.
1: You should. As soon as I walked in the door, you should have been like, Steve, guess what we got today? AEW Collision tickets!
0: Not a hi, how are you? How was your night last night?
1: No. You don't even need to ask me any of that. When you have information you're sitting on that we have AEW Collision tickets, you bust out of the gate like that.
0: I hope you'll accept my apologies for not getting on that bandwagon right away. I thought I would ease into it. Clearly, I was in the wrong.
1: Well, things are being mended around here. I'll let it slide this time. But next time, you better be really excited about telling me about that.
0: Thanks,
1: and everybody else.
0: Thanks, Steve, for your permission.
1: AEW Collision tickets. Shut the front door, Bax.
0: It's 5:34 with Bax and Nagel on Rock 102. 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
1: It's going to be rainy today with a high of 82 at 61 in downtown Springfield.
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1: A new Investigation Discovery documentary is bringing attention to a little-known television project involving O.J. Simpson that was never broadcast. The documentary, titled O.J. Unseen, Exploitation of Evil, looks at Juiced, a prank-style reality show Simpson filmed years after his acquittal in the 1994 killings of his ex-wife Nicole Brown and her friend Ron Goldman. The show featured Simpson taking part in hidden-camera pranks, some of which reportedly drew on elements of the highly publicized murder case.
0: Come on. This can't be real.
3: Smile, you on candy camera.
1: Filmmaker Rebecca Halpern says concerns with the production team eventually led to the project being exposed to reporters. One crew member reportedly believed the concept crossed ethical lines and could be deeply hurtful to the victim's family. Gee, do you think?
0: Now, listen, AC, this is what I want you to do. I want you to get that guy to return his sunglasses.
1: Yeah.
0: And I'm going to jump out with a knife.
1: A fake plastic one, because it's not real.
0: No, I don't want to kill anybody.
1: Yeah, but if I did.
0: Now, before I hide behind the bushes, did you shine my Bruno Magli shoes?
1: Yeah.
0: Because I don't want to mess those things up. They're very comfortable.
1: All right, make sure you get gloves that are two sizes too small. In case I ever have to put them on somewhere, they ain't gonna fit.
0: You know, I'm sure he probably did this in his delusional thinking, but it's almost so preposterous that it seems like, why would you do this? Why would you put yourself in this?
1: And I'll tell you, because he needed money so badly, because Ron Goldman, his dad, they were going after him. They basically took almost everything, you know, through that civil case that he had, and that there was probably a way for him to think he could make money off.
0: If only he could have stolen his Heisman Trophy and sold it.
1: Well, he did do that eventually. One crew member.
0: If only he could have done it a second time.
1: The documentary also examines whether Simpson saw the show as a way to rebuild his public image and show that he still had public support.
0: That's right.
1: Ultimately, Juiced never made it on television. The new documentary explores how the controversial project was created, why some people involved objected to it, and how it was ultimately stopped before viewers ever saw it.
4: You know, I know this Johnny Knoxville is very popular, putting himself in a sandy can and tossing himself up into the air with a catapult. But I really want to get deep cuts in my documentary and my prank thing where people bleed out the heart of O.J. Simpson.
0: It's too bad that Johnny Cochran died so soon, because otherwise he could be Johnny Knoxville and be the host of the show.
1: Hey, you never know.
0: Robert Kardashian could have been my little wee man.
4: Now, what would Kim have to say about that?
1: 16 years after The Social Network, Aaron Sorkin. I can't believe it's been 16 years since that movie came out. Alan Sorkin is going back to Facebook, but this time the story isn't how it started. It's about what Facebook became. Sorkin says when he made the original movie, Facebook was basically a place to keep up with people you went to high school with. Now he wants to examine its role in extremism, misinformation, and political division. The social reckoning centers on the 2021 Facebook whistleblower scandal and former Facebook employee Frances Haugen, who accused the company of putting profits ahead of public safety. Mikey Madison plays Haugen, Jeremy Allen White plays Wall Street Journal reporter Jeff Horowitz, and Jeremy Strong takes over as Mark Zuckerberg from Jesse Eisenberg. Sorkin actually approached Eisenberg about returning, but Eisenberg didn't want to play Zuckerberg again, in part because he doesn't like personally being associated with him.
0: He's also not that good of an actor.
1: What are you talking about? Jesse Eisenberg is the voice of my generation.
0: I believe you're 4 years apart.
1: Well, nevertheless. Sorkin calls this a companion piece rather than a traditional sequel. The Social Network was about the invention of Facebook. This is about the consequences. And Sorkin isn't pretending he's neutral about the project. He has publicly blamed Facebook for contributing to the January 6th Capitol riot, which the new movie ultimately reaches. The Social Reckoning hits theaters on October 9th. This is like the first movie was like how Facebook took over the world. This one is now look what happened.
5: I hope they'll also address the death of Farmville and why they brought Pokes back.
1: Yeah, you know, whatever happened to Mafia Wars? I remember the good old days of Facebook when you're trying to get friend people you didn't even know just to play that game.
5: Those were good days.
1: They were good days. And now what? You know what I'm getting lately on Facebook, and I'm not the only one doing this, and I'm sure you've probably seen this, like suggestions to follow people that you have no idea, like you've never even interacted with these people,
5: yeah.
1: And it's like opinions.
5: I'm getting like joining groups,
1: yeah,
5: and not just like you know like local forums or anything like that,
1: like national groups,
5: yeah, like yeah, the ones I would never in a million years have want anything to be associated with.
1: But again, I believe that the phone is listening to you, or at least it's following your cookies, like when you go Google something. So if we Google something stupid for this show, it automatically pops up on your Facebook feed as if you are into said stupid thing. Well, when really, we were just...
5: At least somebody's listening to this show.
1: Well, Facebook is.
5: And your phone. And Amazon.
1: Amazon. Everybody else. Now, if we could only get a listener involved.
5: That's where the challenge lies for all of us.
1: Remember that decommissioned Staten Island ferry that Pete Davidson and Colin Jost inexplicably bought together?
5: Yes.
1: They're finally putting the thing to work. The former SNL co-stars bought the JFK ferry for $280,000 at auction in 2022, a purchase Jost later called the dumbest and least thought-through purchase of his life. On September 17th, they're returning it into the Snapple Island ferry for a one-night-only floating comedy club at Pier 17 in New York City. That is now the second dumbest and least thought through purchase. That sounds like something like a Titanic-like thing. Hey, it's one night. We bought an old ferry. Come on aboard. And then the thing all of a sudden sinks in the middle of the Hudson River.
5: Icebergs. Keep it sailing.
1: Keep it going. Kim Kardashian. Kylie Jenner says Kim Kardashian has the worst dance moves in the family.
5: Really?
1: Mm-hmm. Well,
5: she was had something to say.
6: Oh, my God. The last time I had some dance moves was when I left snail tracks on Ray J's scrotum totem in that sex tape you can purchase on YouPorn for $39.95.
5: Caitlin?
6: Did you ever climb the scrotum totem?
5: No, I have not. No.
6: Let me show you how.
5: Caitlin?
6: Leave you red in the face.
1: Whatever got that done and dirty with your mother, Chris Kim, but I once tongue shoveled the stink ditch. I dispensed her some hot dog flavored water.
5: What in God's name are you trying to say?
1: Thank God there was no ketchup on that. What I'm trying to say is I did some Tokyo dumpster diving and gave her some feline disrespect from behind.
5: There you go.
1: Wouldn't you like to see
6: how it turns out?
1: Wait till you see what I do when I do some Tokyo dumpster diving. Surprise! It's you been juiced. I do juicing all the time. Ah, your mother. And that's your Hollywood trash on Rock 102.
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5: 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It's going to be mostly cloudy today, maybe a stray shower or thunderstorm later on today, a high of 82. Tonight, partly cloudy, becoming overcast, low of 64. And then for tomorrow, partly cloudy and high of 84. It's 64 degrees right now in downtown Springfield.
7: This is Scott Cohen. There are the dog days of summer in Major League Baseball, and then there is the September swoon the Red Sox find themselves right in the middle of. Wednesday afternoon, an 8-3 defeat to the Seattle Mariners was the Red Sox' sixth loss in eight games. Pitching has been the key. Patrick Sandoval and Brian Bayo both roughed up for four-run innings yesterday. The September stretch is proving to be a costly one. Positive notes from Wednesday's loss: Roman Anthony had three hits, including a home run. Anthony is 9-for-18 with a home run, two doubles, and a triple since returning to the Red Sox lineup. Boston visits the Orioles starting tonight. Yankees, a solid 8-inning, 9-strikeout performance from Cam Schlittler, beating the Angels 6-3. A lot going on in college football these days, with a court hearing today in Louisiana ruling on whether former NFL players with remaining eligibility be allowed to play college football again. That's at 11 o'clock this morning. Meantime, the college football season begins for the UMass Minutemen tonight. They'll take on Rutgers in New Jersey. Springfield's Pop Watson III will start at quarterback for the Minutemen, who went 0-12 last season. At the U.S. Open, defending men's champ and number two seed Carlos Alcaraz needed four sets to advance to the third round. 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
4: Hey, good morning, sports fans. How the heck are you? Folks, let's face it. Nothing good ever comes from getting all high on pain medication and rolling over your luxury sport utility vehicle. Sure, it may sound like something you might see in a cartoon or in the A-Team, but in reality, driving under the influence on anything is pretty much illegal no matter where you go or no matter what sort of vehicle you may drive. Case in point, let's look at the plea deal struck by Tiger Woods yesterday during his appearance at the Martin County Circuit Court in Florida. As many of you may know, Tiger did not exactly have a great day yesterday. This is, of course, another in a series of very bad days unrelated to his legendary golfing career. On June 23rd, Tiger was arrested after rolling over his fully loaded Genesis GV80 SUV with its spacious interior, cutting-edge technology, and notorious handling and performance. Yesterday, Tiger appeared in court and pled no contest to a reduced charge of reckless driving and refusal to submit to a lawful test. In exchange for that plea, Tiger will pay a very steep fine of $1,500. He will also lose his license for the next 5 years. If he violates that order, he'll be sent immediately to jail for a yet-to-be-specified period of time. Now, as it turns out, judges across the country typically impose stiff penalties for repeat offenders like Tiger Woods. But here's where things get a little dicey. In this order, Tiger is to operate no motor vehicles for the next 5 years without exceptions. This may or may not include the operation of golf carts, which prosecutors are currently looking into. Now, it's been a while since I've hit the links or public courses, and I'm still waiting for my complimentary lifetime membership to some of the area's more private country clubs. But I'm pretty sure if you prevented every drunk guy on a golf course from driving a golf cart, there would be nobody driving golf carts. Could this be a problem for Tiger? Potentially. All I know is that Tiger still has a net worth of $1.5 billion, minus the $1,500 fine. And while he's probably never paid for a driver in his life, I think he will be now. And for everyone else's safety, including his own, I think that's probably a very good idea. But hey, enough of my yapping. 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
1: It's going to be rainy today with a high of 81. It is 64 right now in downtown Springfield.
0: We have wrestling tickets to give away today, Steve. Did I tell you that already?
1: Is it AEW wrestling tickets?
0: No, it's AEW Collision wrestling tickets.
1: AEW Collision? No way!
0: Yeah. Oh, yeah. Coming to the MassMutual Center on September 12th. I'll give you all the details about how you can win those tickets a little bit later on today.
1: Why didn't you tell me earlier?
0: Well, I tried to, but then I made the mistake of saying, good morning, how are you? How was your day?
1: No, I told you. You lead right out of the gate with that.
0: Well, and that's why I did it right here. I did it here to make up for the egregious mistake that I made this morning at 5:34 a.m.
1: You can't be sitting on that information like that. Don't ever do that to me again.
0: All right, Steve, I'm sorry. Very sorry.
1: This state is so backwards.
0: I'm sorry. Is this your first time here?
1: No, the more I have to deal with anything involving the Commonwealth of Massachusetts and its branches of departments and government agencies, really just blows my mind.
0: What happened?
1: Well, yesterday I got to get the thing my car inspected, right?
0: Okay.
1: I made a whole video about this, and surprisingly, there's a lot of people who have a lot to say about that of this experience that I went through.
0: Admittedly, I did not see your video yesterday.
1: It's fine, because I'm going to tell you exactly what it's about in detail. I will go through exactly how I filmed it and how the experience led me to come up with the words that came on the screen.
0: So
1: I will also tell you how I put subtitles on the video and then put for 4.7 seconds the title of the video in that. Because that is how I am blended everywhere.
0: Are you going to tell me what happened?
1: I don't know if I have time because I told you all the logistics of that. But here's what happened. I've needed the car inspected for quite some time.
0: Overdue?
1: Yeah, a little bit. Like 9 months overdue.
0: 9 months overdue?
1: 9 months overdue, right?
0: Okay.
1: And it's a mix of do I have time and also the little things that happen that prevent me from going to get it inspected. So I had a front end done last year, finally got the sticker. It ended in January, right?
0: Okay.
1: So then January comes along.
0: Yeah.
1: And I'm like, all right, I should go get this inspected. And then some lights were missing. You know, burnt out.
0: Sure.
1: Take the time, go get the lights, put the lights in. Several things were wrong. Then the brakes needed to be done. So I had to get the brakes done because it's not going to pass inspection if you don't have good brakes on it. So I put new brakes on it. You know, this all takes time. You got to find somebody that's going to do the brakes and do it in a timely fashion and yada, yada, yada. So I get that all squared away. Then by June, on my way to work, I'm like, I'm definitely getting this thing inspected.
0: June,
1: right?
0: Okay.
1: You know, it's been 6 months. I got to get it done.
0: Yeah.
1: You know, let's do this, right?
0: The clock is ticking.
1: And as I'm driving to work one morning, it's raining out. I turn around a corner and boom, here's this tree that fell in the middle of the road. And as the tree has fallen in the middle of the road, I can see the branch on the road, so I don't hit that.
0: Right.
1: But I do hit the protruding tree that is still sticking out of the road, ipso fatso hitting the headlight casing on my car.
0: Damaging
1: light
0: once
1: again. Damaging that. Gotcha. I then order new headlight casings, the whole housing and everything for that. It took some time, but a friend of mine was nice enough to come over and do that job for me.
0: That was nice.
1: And take care of that. To which now people think that my bright headlights are on all the time, even though they're not. And then I have to flick back to say, hey, no, these are my bright lights.
0: Okay.
1: My regular, I don't know what the hell that's all about.
0: Yeah, I know.
1: I think because it's clear now. You know, the old one.
0: As opposed to all fogged up.
1: Well, the car is almost 10 years old. You know,
0: sure.
1: It's not, you know, a brand new, spanking new vehicle or anything. So anyway, I get that all squared away, and then I just don't have time. I don't have time to go and do these things to bring it to an inspection station. I then eventually bring it to an inspection station a few weeks ago.
0: Yes.
1: To which I'm told before I even drive it into the garage, I already hear the exhaust problem. It's going to be an R sticker. You might as well go get that fixed, right?
0: Okay. Now, this is still June?
1: This is August. August. Right? This is the beginning of August.
0: All right.
1: Right?
0: So we're moving forward.
1: Yeah, we're moving forward. We're trying to. And meanwhile, I purchase another vehicle in between. I purchase a car for my kid. It's an older vehicle.
0: Yes.
1: Whatever. I get that all registered and,
0: inspected?
1: I'm getting to that one. Okay. So then I bring this. I finally track down the mechanic, the guy, because I don't have like lots and lots of money to be going to, big name places
0: or time.
1: But here's the thing. So then I find my buddy who does, repairs and stuff like that. I'm like, can you take a look at this? Can you do the whole, thing? So several hundred dollars later, the gaskets get replaced. The thing doesn't sound like it was sounding like. Boom, I am ready for inspection. Now, this was completed like 2 weeks ago.
0: Sure. Right?
1: Again, time management, trying to, figure out. I'm going to go get this thing inspected today. This was yesterday, right? I go back to the inspection station to which the guy goes, nope, not today. Machine is down. Right.
0: Okay.
1: Fine. I'll go to another inspection station. So I go to another inspection station, which clearly says we do inspections from 9 to 1 and then from 2 to 4. They must take an hour for lunch, right?
0: Okay.
1: I arrive at 11:55 a.m. and I walk in and the lady goes, he's not available because he has to go out and drive a bus today. Because it's also a bus driving company.
0: Okay.
1: And I'm like, she's like, you can come back on Friday if you want. And I'm like, okay, here we go. Now I have to wait to get this thing inspected. I don't know. Oh, and the other thing was, I was going to do it last week.
0: Yeah.
1: But then as I'm weed whacking my yard from 50 feet away, a rock flies out from under the weed whacker, smashing the side window. Then I had to get the window replaced. That all came, on Thursday.
0: It's like one thing after another.
1: Comedy of errors, I guess you could say. So now I have to either go today or tomorrow. I'm off tomorrow, which I kind of didn't want to do anything tomorrow because it's the first Friday that I've taken off all summer long that I don't have anything to do.
0: You're just burning off vacation time.
1: Yeah. And now I have something to do. I have to take this vehicle in for an inspection. Maybe I'll try to get it on the way home today. If I can find a place that's open. And I don't need recommendations for inspection stations. There's plenty that I see.
0: Of course.
1: Along the way going home.
0: And you're also, it's like the early part of the month. It's not like at the end of the month when everyone's trying to cram it all in. So you're fine. You won't be waiting in line.
1: Unless the machine's down again or somebody's out driving a bus again.
0: Right.
1: How many? What are the chances of that happening today?
0: Fairly slim.
1: So then, this all leads me back to this vehicle that I purchased for my daughter. My daughter's now has a learner's permit, and I'm like, okay, well, I found a great deal where I got this vehicle. It's an older vehicle. It's a perfect car for a teenager. It was, very adequately priced, very good, cars in good shape. The guy who sells it to me gets the thing inspected like a week before he sells it to me. I don't know if he just, I think he just did it because it was due for inspection and he got the thing inspected.
0: Okay.
1: So when you register a car in your name, you now have to get that re-inspected. Even though this guy who sold it to me just got it inspected a week before the purchase. And so that is one of the things that I was told when I got pulled over last week.
0: Yeah.
1: And hey, by the way, your inspection sticker's expired.
0: Months ago.
1: Even though it says 6 of 2027 on it.
0: Yeah.
1: Of June of 2027, you still have to get the thing inspected within 7 days. I knew that. I'm not like any, but I'm like, all right, well, let's see how long it can go with the sticks on the thing. But that is, to me, the biggest money grab when you're transferring ownership to a new owner within a week of getting it inspected already. Now I have to pay. This guy paid $35 to get it inspected. Now I have to pay $35 to get it re-inspected because I'm just the new owner of the vehicle.
0: Right.
1: Which makes no sense whatsoever.
0: Except isn't, and I could be wrong about this, and I probably am wrong about this, but isn't that inspection tied to the registration of the car?
1: It probably is.
0: And that's probably why you have to do it.
1: But it shouldn't be that way, is what I'm trying to say that.
0: But if you have to, but if you're buying a new vehicle, isn't the inspection, I don't know if they separate the two.
1: The inspection is tied to the registration. If you go and check your registration online, which I did yesterday, it shows that you have an expired inspection sticker on the thing. You don't even need, you know, to have anybody look at the sticker. When a cop runs your license plate, they're going to say, hey, this guy didn't get the car inspected. That's exactly what happened to me last week.
0: Hmm.
1: But it seems like a double money grab because that inspection should carry over, especially if it was done within a week of me purchasing the vehicle.
0: Is the car registered to you already?
1: It is now registered to me.
0: But was it before you had to get it inspected?
1: Yes, because once the bill of sale happens, you have 7 days to go get it inspected.
0: Right.
1: From the time of sale.
0: The registration is tied to the inspection, whether it was inspected a month ago, 2 months ago, or a day ago. If you're getting it registered in your name and the registration requires an inspection, of course it's a money grab, but it's also not an unusual thing.
1: It's not an unusual thing, but it shouldn't be that way. It should not be, if you already had something, and especially with computers now, it's not like, because if the guy that sold it to me wrongfully had it inspected or did some shady stuff with it, they should know about that. They would know about that.
0: Well, these are great lessons that your young daughter is going to learn.
1: No, this is,
0: In the world of ownership.
1: Commonwealth of Massachusetts, like to stick it to you?
0: Oh, yeah.
1: And then what's the deal with, how can you say you're open from 9 to 1 with a state inspection when it's something that you've been granted the license to do, yet you're not there to do it?
0: How come they want your name and address when you buy batteries at Radio Shack?
1: I don't know.
0: See, these are questions that no one can answer. It's 625 at Rock 102.
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1: I'm just reading some stuff from the Route 10 Tire listener line. And there are many states that do not require inspections at all. I know that. Welcome to the Massachusetts inspection money scam. You got that right.
0: Uh-huh.
1: And then should have just bought the vehicle to Skyline Trailer Service for the inspection. Yeah, I don't need your uncle's garage recommendation to do this. I know that there are many other places to go.
0: Been open for 17 years, never rejected a vehicle.
1: I'm just talking about why is the universe doing this to me? I'm trying to do the right thing.
0: Of course you are. But yeah. On the other hand, you know, Massachusetts, it's all about the money grab. Why do you think they're charging you an excise tax when you've already paid a sales tax? You're paying taxes on every other thing. Taxes on gas, taxes on property, tax here, tax there.
1: I purchased this car for less than $2,000, which was a deal.
0: Sure.
1: It cost me $500 to register it with the RMV.
0: Whole damn thing is ridiculous.
1: On top of the insurance and all that stuff that you're going to have to pay anyway, you might as well wait. You're going to end up with a January sticker. That's true, too, because now the new rule is, I don't know how many months it has to be lapsed in order for this to happen. But they go back to the first of the year if you're late with it. So if I inspect it now, I'll have to go get it re-inspected in January anyway.
0: Really?
1: Yeah, that's it. It used to be
0: if you did you get renewed the month you get it inspected.
1: Yeah, but now they don't do that anymore because it's called a money grab from the Commonwealth of Massachusetts. They're like, no, we'll have to. Yeah. So and while everybody's telling me, don't get it inspected, wait till January, the fact is, I got a 16-year-old who's learning how to drive. I can't have a kid driving the car that doesn't have a valid inspection sticker.
0: So you're going to have to do it.
1: Yeah.
0: Nah, what a rip.
1: What a bunch of bullshit, isn't it? Isn't this
0: you're damn right. Let's just all pack up and go.
1: You ready to laugh?
0: Sure.
1: All right, let's see if we can get this done.
9: It's Bax and Nagel's joke of the day.
10: I'm funny how? I mean, funny like I'm a clown, I amuse you.
9: On Rock 102.
10: I make you laugh.
9: Springfield's classic rock.
0: Before you begin, can I just ask, is this joke going to be 18 pages long like yesterday's?
1: No. So a kid really likes pink ping pong balls.
0: Oh, fuck.
1: I'm kidding. No. A minister is giving a talk to married men on the importance of intimacy in marriage, right?
0: Okay.
1: He starts by asking the men how often they're intimate with their wives. A little nosy for a little minister.
0: Yeah.
1: He has everyone stand up and says, okay, everyone who's intimate with their wives at least once a week, please sit down. About half the crowd sits down. Right? After asking about once every 2 weeks and once a month, only one man who's grinning from ear to ear is left standing, right?
0: Okay.
1: The minister continues to ask once every 2 months, once every 3 months, and the man continues to stand and smile. Finally, when the minister reads once a year, the man, still grinning, nods his head yes and sits down. The minister, fascinated by this, asks the man, I know this may be a little too personal. Oh, now you're asking.
0: Now you worry about it.
1: But why are you grinning so much about it? And the man stands up and shouts, tonight's the night!
0: So what about these pink ping pong balls?
1: Well, that's what she's going to play with. Once a year, she plays with the pink ping pong balls.
0: Where do they all go?
1: This is the kid that grew up, eventually got past his 21st birthday or whatever age we got to yesterday.
0: There
1: and now he's now she's playing with his pink ping pong balls. See? Wasn't it worth the wait?
0: It was totally worth the wait.
1: There it is.
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11: Bama Shakes.
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0: 6:34 with Bax and Nagel on Rock 102. 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
1: Thanks, Bax. Three people taken to a local hospital with minor injuries after a two-vehicle crash involving a rollover in Springfield. Springfield and Fire Emergency Services were called to the area of Dwight and Patton Streets at about 3:30 p.m. for the crash. Two occupants who were extricated from the vehicles, according to the fire department. Three people were brought to a local hospital for treatment and are expected to be okay. No further information about the crash was immediately available. I wonder if they had their Massachusetts State inspection done on their vehicle, though.
0: That's the question you're asking?
1: Well, they're okay. They were sent to the hospital. They were minor injuries. They're going to be all right.
0: How's the car?
1: I don't know, but would it have been in better shape if it had been passed a Massachusetts State inspection?
0: I don't know.
1: It's electric.
0: Boogie, woogie, woogie.
1: Holyoke City councilors are considering a ban on a controversial police device before it even arrives in the city. They're targeting the glove.
0: The glove.
1: Yeah.
0: Sniff the glove.
1: A wearable device that delivers electric shocks to force compliance.
0: Why do I get the sense that this could be used in things other than crime?
1: I know. I'm thinking the love glove.
0: That's kind of what I'm thinking, Steve. Yeah. Right down in the gutter with you.
1: The same technology is now part of a federal plan to equip ICE agents under a $16.7 million contract for 6,000 pairs. Counselors Annie Thalmeyer and Mimi Pinich said the gloves are designed to inflict localized pain and call them unnecessary and dangerous. Many residents at Wednesday night's city council meeting spoke in agreement. Holyoke police told Western Mass News they do not use the gloves and have no plans to buy them. They will continue to follow developments out of last night's meeting. So, no electric gloves.
0: Boogie, woogie, woogie.
1: I don't know. That doesn't seem really necessary. Why don't you have a taser?
0: You already have tasers. I mean, with a taser, you can shoot someone from a few feet away, right? With a taser? With a glove, you got to get right up in there.
1: This is like...
0: right up in there.
1: Like futuristic, like superhero movie stuff.
0: Mm-hmm. That's what I'm thinking.
1: We are equipped with the glove. It seems like somebody should be like stroking their chin.
0: Yeah, yeah.
1: Talking about something like that.
0: Tell us where the microfilm is. Zap!
1: Or you get the hands from the glove.
0: See, I see danger in this already.
1: Police in Enfield are asking for the public's help identifying a suspect in a store theft. Investigators said this person, you have to go to Western Mass News and click on the story to see this person, is accused of stealing more than $700 worth of merchandise from a Marshall's last Thursday. Anyone who recognizes the suspect is asked to contact Enfield Police at 860-763-6400, extension 1407. Somebody said the other day, because I asked about this, and I'm like, when do they charge you? Do they charge you with larceny or whatever the charge is to make it worse?
0: Mm-hmm.
1: Because of sale items. And somebody had written the Route 10 tire listener line and said, you know, they used to do loss prevention, and people used to argue with them over that.
0: Yeah, right.
1: Like, you're saying this is... You got to go for the full value. If the full value says $69.99 for your Ralph Lauren polo shirt, but it's only being sold for $14.99, you're on the hook for the other $50.
0: Yeah, dude, it almost makes stealing stuff from a discount retailer not even worth it.
1: No. I mean, if you're not going to get the same five-finger discount on top of the discount,
0: mm-hmm.
1: then it's not worth it.
0: What about outlet locations? Say you went to, like, the outlets in Lee.
1: Yeah.
0: Yeah, you drove, you know, 50 minutes out of your way. You're in Lee, and you go to...
1: You ever been in Lee before?
0: I've been in Lee, Massachusetts.
1: Yeah.
0: Anyway, you go to one of these outlets, you start pinching stuff from like the Williams-Sonoma outlet. Okay, you walk out of there with like a big, you know, Dutch oven. You know you're going to be paying less than the full retail value.
1: Yeah.
0: It's like, man, and you're going to get charged accordingly. Some of those Dutch ovens are very expensive. How's a guy stealing it supposed to be able to pay that back? He's stealing it because he doesn't have the money to buy one.
1: You got a good point there, Bax.
0: Right?
1: Yeah. Yeah, I'm so focused on being in Lee. Sometimes I stand right at the rim of Beckett and I stick my tongue out so my tongue gets inside Lee.
0: Is that a fact?
1: Yeah, well, the rest of my body stays in Beckett.
0: Yeah, no, I understand
1: my
0: that.
1: My tongue is it.
0: Steve, I want to pour boiling hot acid into my eyes, having that ruminate in my skull for a little bit. Put that back. Put that back in your mouth.
1: That's what they told me in Lee, too. Put that back in your mouth. All you got to do is just stand right on the rim. You don't need to stick your tongue into Lee.
0: That's why you're no longer allowed in Dennis.
1: Well, you should see what Pissfield is like this time of year.
0: I dare not even think.
1: Are you into water sports? Right. One local boat owner
0: says what?
1: What?
0: Gotcha.
1: Said he might be ready to pull his boat from the Connecticut River after finding his boat covered in toilet paper and human waste. Is it mischief night already? I didn't know I thought that was the day before Halloween.
0: How does a man soil his dinghy in such a fashion?
1: Your dinghy is dirty.
0: And should you swab the poop deck at that point?
1: I think you have to. It's just...

0: come out of that river, you already got the tape all around you, like you crossed the finish line.
1: Man, he won.
0: I'm the Iron Man!
1: He won already without even getting on the bike.
0: This past spring marked the fourth year of the race, and already the second time in a row, the number two, that swim portion was canceled due to water quality concerns. Just like what we reported on in July, the boater we met with told me recent rainstorms have transformed their recreational haven into a health hazard. Recreational haven? When has it ever been a recreational haven?
1: You know, for some people, yeah. You know, there are marinas up and down the river. Yes, it's that's a recreational body of water.
0: He and his fellow club members are tired of sailing through sewage. When it does rain, it becomes a hazmat situation every time now, and we shouldn't be subjected to that, said John Bernakis. Recent rainfall has once again triggered a massive sewage overflow into the river. Local boater John Bernakis said the recurring pollution has reached a breaking point for him and other members of the Springfield Yacht and Boat Club. I think a lot of members are going to either move on and not get the slips, whether it's our facility or farther one south.
2: You, sir, are not welcome at the Oxbow.
0: Or maybe a few north of us. They're all going to feel the strain. It's hard to keep members and bring new members if you're fighting a different kind of battle. You never harpoon the stapoo fish? Members of the club told Western Mass News they repeatedly have to call the health department after it rains because of all the sewage discharging into the river. A lot of the situation is that they are understaffed when it comes to rainwater, and it comes too much for them to handle.
1: You know, if I owned a boat, and you know, owning a boat is a lot of work and a lot of expense, but mostly a lot of work and time, and I had to periodically clean my boat from sewage and wet toilet paper, I would sell that boat tomorrow.
0: Yeah.
1: Because I moved a camper out of Vermont because I didn't want to empty the Blackwater tank ever again.
0: Right.
1: So you can imagine what would happen if I owned a boat. That thing would be stinging in my driveway.
0: So now you got
1: never touching another body of water again.
0: You got a septic system now?
1: I'm hooked up.
0: Yeah, you're hooked up to
1: all I got to do, Steve, is just pull a valve and it all just flows away.
0: You got money in the bank and gas in the tank.
1: That's it. Blackwater tank that's flowing away.
0: Members shared photos with us of what the river looked like on Tuesday. Remember that guy came in here and showed us what those pictures were?
1: Mm-hmm.
0: They told us it's not uncommon to find toilet paper and what they believe to be human waste clinging to their boats. I'm sorry, this is funny to me because it's not me.
1: Because it's somebody else who has to deal with it. Yeah, I get that.
0: Toilet paper and human waste. I bet they're dying for those zebra mussels to come back. Like, that would be a welcome thing at this point. Zebra mussels clinging to the side of your dinghy.
1: You know, the thing is, I mean, here we are complaining about it, but this is not new stuff. This has been happening for years.
0: Yeah.
1: But now, because somebody got into the nuts and bolts of it all, every time it rains, we're like, here we go. 100,000 million gallons of excrement have been splashed into the Connecticut River.
0: At the end of July, a member of 25 years, Dennis Karen, shared a very similar sentiment with Western Mass News. He knows even a minor storm sewage means overflow in a river. When I was here, I walked down the dock, took a look, turned around, got back in my truck, and left. You would hope that in this many years, you've got to come up something better than this.
1: Really sucks the fun out of swashbuckling, doesn't it?
0: I don't know if you want to say sucking any of the fun out of any of this.
1: I know.
0: Karen said he was ready for a change months ago in this year's boating season and now winding down. Pressure is mounting to find a solution that will bring business back to the docks next year. So,
1: I know the system is working as it's supposed to be working, and that's why we have this problem. But did anyone think at the time that this was going to be a problem?
0: Well,
1: dumping raw sewage into a historic body of water?
0: It's probably an increased use situation. You know, over the years, You got more people.
1: I'm not finding myself to be any more regular today than I've ever been.
0: But you got more people hooked up to the sewer systems. And with more people hooked up to a sewer system, that means more waste into the sewage treatment facility.

0: facility. They don't have enough money to build something that's going to filter it out as fast as it could. So when we do have these heavy downpours, it's going to overflow. And now you have
1: what you have.
0: The Mississippi of the Northeast.
1: You have the Great Muddy River.
0: The Great Muddy. Well, when the... Wait, what is it? Oh, no, that's a different thing. When the river is red, you take the dirt road. I don't know.
1: Listen, yeah. you don't have to explain yourself.
0: Yeah. Anywho, oh, my God, look at the time. It's going to be thunder boom booms today.
1: When's that going to happen?
0: In the afternoon noons. Tomorrow, mix of sun and clouds with a high of 82. It is 64 in downtown Springfield. I'm Steve Nagel, and that's the news on Rock 102. Oh, yeah.
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1: It's going to be, I don't know, rainy, thunder boom booms this afternoon.
0: But you know what? It's not going to last. And that's why tonight, when Festa kicks off, it's going to be just fine. According to the Weather Channel, by the time things kick off, it's going to be partly sunny or partly cloudy, depending on how you want to look at it.
1: I think it's partly cloudy because the sun will be down by the time that starts.
0: Well, either way, Trailer Trash is the headliner tonight at Festa in Ludlow.
1: Yeah.
0: Tonight is the first night. It's also drummer Jim Stanek's birthday today, so it's going to be a big, giant celebration of Portuguese wonder. And that I'm going to be there from 7 to 9, along with the road crew, Our Lady of Fatima, Festiva, Windsor Street in Ludlow for Mach 102 Springfield's Classic Rock.
1: Fatima. Yeah, that's not nice to call a lady like that.
0: That's her name.
1: Fatima. Who would name their kid Fatima?
0: I actually know people named Fatima.
1: Really?
0: Some people say Fatima. It's actually Fatima.
1: No, that's Funky Cold Medina you're thinking of from Tone Loc.
0: No, it is not.
1: It's that, maybe you're thinking of that song by Jan and Dean.
0: No, that's Little Old Lady from Pasadena.
1: Oh, okay.
0: Yeah, it's not the same song.
1: Going to the Route 10 Tire listener line, somebody said, poo much for them to handle. We're talking about the Connecticut River.
0: See, that's an hilarious play on words.
1: Will that cure the 7-year itch? This guy's referring, I believe, to the joke of the day.
0: Okay.
1: Yeah, and back to the inspection sticker thing. Best car I ever owned was an old lady's 2001 Crown Vic, low miles, and passed every inspection for decades straight, and I didn't ever have to fix anything. Car was a tank. Got another newer one after I sold it.
0: How about that?
1: Nice little anecdote on the Route 10 Tire listener line. Steve, this is what this guy, I already said this, but I'll read this from Larry here. Steve, when you go get your inspect your vehicle, there's a new law that when you get your sticker, it's going to go back to when your sticker was due, and you're not going to get one for September. They're probably going to give you one for January, and then you'll have to reinspect it in January of 2027. And then he's mentioning a place that I don't want to talk about. That's the way it is. They now have changed it. See, that used to be the nice thing. At least if you missed a month or two, you could still get whatever month it was that you get it inspected, and then you have a year. You're paying a yearly fee. The definition of a yearly fee would be the $35. It is not a bi-yearly fee.
0: Although I wouldn't mind a bi-yearly fee. As long as it stayed the same as the yearly fee.
1: Let's see. What else have we got on here? I'm trying to go down the thing. Morning. I hear Steve is trying to get a vehicle inspected. It sounds if he was at my garage. I also drive a bus. I finish my run at 8 a.m. and leave again at 2. If you could be there, Steve, before 2, I will help you get this done. My name is Chip, and I'm at the DeFore Bus Garage in Hinsdale, Massachusetts. It's a little out of my way. I'm sorry, but I appreciate the offer. Because I don't go that way. It's not that it's that far from my house, but it's not on my route home.
0: I get it.
1: You know, that kind of thing. When you get your sticker, okay. Everybody keeps saying the same thing.
0: Yeah, I go to a place for my inspection where, like, and I'm not going to say where it is or the name of it, because if I go, then other people will go there and get in my way. But I go there, there's never, ever a line. Ever.
1: Ever?
0: Ever. In years of owning cars, never been a line. And I've been in a couple before I found this place. Lines as long as long as the street.
1: Listen, if I see a line, I'm not going to even bother stopping.
0: Yeah.
1: I'm going to the next one that has an open sign to it. I'm just talking about the logistics of my day and how, like, I am making an effort to get this done.
0: Yeah.
1: However, the universe has other plans.
0: Yes, I know.
1: It doesn't want me to get it. Maybe it's a sign that I should just continue being a scofflaw.
0: Well, I mean, you're not really, are you a scofflaw, or are you just someone who's not complying to the law? I would say you're probably not complying to the law, because that vehicle needs to be inspected. You can't put that thing on the road.
1: They both do.
0: Yeah, right. See, so I would get on that, Your Honor.
1: Too bad you don't have an antique, somebody said. Antique, you don't need to get into. All you need is the safety inspection.
0: Yeah, that's right.
1: Yeah.
0: That makes sense. But who's got, I mean, who's still driving around in antiques anymore? Car from 2000.
1: Yeah, that's kind of weird. It's 50. I thought, remember we talked about this the other day.
0: But antique. In vehicles, isn't it like 25?
1: Classic versus antique.
0: Oh, maybe that's
1: it. Classic, I believe, is 25. Antique is 50. I have no idea. Yeah. I'm not a car guy. But if I was, no inspections for anybody.
0: Pay no attention to the condition of my vehicle.
1: Well, I mean, it really, you know, you watch people. I do believe that you should have some sort of safety inspection on your vehicle. I mean, when people do a front end, when they check the front end and all that stuff, that's pretty important because, you know, your whole front end could come off
0: when
1: you're driving down the road.
0: There's a lot of states that don't even require that kind of inspection at all. And it's not because it's like, you know, in Florida and the weather conditions change how it affects the car. It's not even that. Some states just do an emissions test and that's it.
1: Somebody said Connecticut doesn't even have inspections. Is that true?
0: I haven't lived in Connecticut since the age of two, so I couldn't tell you.
1: Well, I mean, I'm guessing the person who said that is from Connecticut.
0: Maybe.
1: But,
0: I don't know, man. Massachusetts requires a lot of foolish stuff.
1: Inspector Gadget. That's what we should.
0: That's it.
1: That's what we should call every one of them guys who inspects cars.
0: It's 6:59 with Bax and Nagel on Rock 102.
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0: It's 7:03 with Bax and Nagel and Rock 102. 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Tell them you got it at Geisler's. Mostly cloudy today, maybe a stray shower or a thunderstorm. Everything should clear up by the time Festa starts, or like around 6, 7 o'clock tonight. High of 82 tonight, partly cloudy, becoming overcast with a low of 64. And then for tomorrow, partly cloudy, a high of 84. 64 degrees right now in downtown Springfield.
11: This is Scott Coleman. We're going to start with college football this morning. These days are very interesting ones indeed for college football. A hearing in Louisiana today will rule on whether former NFL players with remaining eligibility be allowed to play college football again. That's at 11 o'clock this morning. Meantime, the college football season begins in earnest for the UMass Minutemen tonight. They're in New Jersey to take on Rutgers. Springfield's Pop Watson III will start at quarterback for the Minutemen, who went 0-12 last season. The UConn football team opens up this weekend. Meantime, on to the Red Sox now. Another defeat, 8-3 to the Seattle Mariners on Wednesday. The Red Sox have lost six of their last eight games. Pitching once again, the key, Patrick Sandoval and Brian Bello both gave up four-run innings. A bright note from Wednesday's loss, Roman Anthony had three more hits. Since coming back, he's 9-for-18 with a home run, two doubles, and a triple. The Red Sox visit the Orioles starting tonight. Yankees had a solid 8-inning, 9-strikeout performance from Cam Schlittler on Wednesday in a 6-3 win over the LA Angels. At the U.S. Open, defending men's champ and number 2 seed Carlos Alcaraz needed four sets to advance to the third round. And Tiger Woods had his day in court on Wednesday, pleading guilty to reckless driving from an incident last March. Woods will lose his license for 5 years. 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
8: Hey, good morning, sports fans. How the heck are you? Hey, I don't know if you're aware of this, but we live in a world of rules. Without rules, you have chaos. With chaos, you've got problems. I'm not going to say what kind of problems. Let's just say these sort of problems are not the ones you want. For example, yesterday the NBA came crashing down on the LA Clippers for grossly violating salary cap rules when they signed forward Kawhi Leonard all the way back in 2021. So what happened? Well, after a year-long investigation, it is believed that the Clippers knowingly sought off-court income from a third party in an effort to sign Kawhi Leonard without counting it against the team's salary cap. Specifically, the team was able to work out a $28 million endorsement deal for Leonard with Aspiration Fund Advisor LLC, a company that has since filed bankruptcy after their co-owner was sentenced to 14 years in federal prison for defrauding investors of $248 million. So this was a clear violation of the salary cap rules. Now, here's where things get bad. Yesterday, the league not only suspended Clippers owner Steve Ballmer for the next year, they also has been fined him $30 million. And the Clippers will forfeit first-round draft picks starting in 2029 all the way through 2033. That's 5 full years of no first-round draft picks. And oh yeah, Kawhi Leonard, who made $49 million for the Clippers last season, will only pay a fine of $700,000. It's being called the single biggest league-imposed punishment in NBA history. Of course, since the investigation, Kawhi Leonard was traded to the Toronto Raptors back in June, and yet I've heard almost nobody talking about voiding his contract, nor have I heard anybody talking about paying back the $28 million he got from that endorsement deal. All I know is that the Clippers have just ruined themselves for the next 7 years just to save a few bucks. And they weren't doing that great to begin with. Remember, this is the team that Steve Ballmer bought from disgraced former owner Donald Sterling, a bona fide racist, for $2 billion 12 years ago. And yet it turns out that both of them happened to be scumbags. What were the odds of that? But hey, enough of my yapping. 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You ever meet Rick at the Liberty Street Rockies? 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I'm back. 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
1: It is going to be, cloudy today with a chance of some thunder boom booms.
0: When are those supposed to happen?
1: I don't know, something stuck in my throat. And the afternoon noons.
0: That's good to know.
1: And a high of 81. Tomorrow, mix of sun and clouds with a high of 82. It is 80 right now in downtown Springfield.
0: You know, you hear a forecast like that, I would not be concerned or afraid of getting out of the house tonight, whether it's a $20 dinner and a comedy show at the Shortstop or at Festa in Ludlow, which begins tonight. In Ludlow. This is the annual event at the Our Lady of Fatima Church, which, as you know, not only celebrates Portuguese culture, but is also there to piss off the folks in Wilbraham because the noise is too loud.
1: Well, I mean, you know, it's only one weekend a year.
0: Yeah, and it's a long weekend, and people love it. People love Festiva. They love standing in line for a Bafana. And why wouldn't you? Yeah, I stand in line forever for one of those things.
1: And then the kids still got to go to school. That's what the noise. Hey, who's the band tonight?
0: A little known local band called Trailer Trash.
1: Never heard of them. Are they like heavy metal?
0: No, they are more of a, modern country rock type of thing.
1: Trailer Trash sounds very very Gershwin, very classical.
0: I agree. It does sound like a great American big band music. You know, early, like almost like a jazz-inspired thing, but that's not the case at all.
1: Juilliard-trained musicians?
0: Well, I will say they are terrific musicians, each and every one of them. But that's not, I don't know if you've ever seen them play or heard of them around town.
1: Oh, actually, they're Geraldine's trained musicians.
0: They're all above the age of remembering what Geraldine's looked like from the inside out. I mean, we're all kind of like we're all in the same ballpark here, and I'm sure we all remember and we'll never forget.
1: Well, I'm sure the people of Wilbraham will love the noise coming from that.
0: You're going to, listen, think of it this way. If you live in Wilbraham and in the past you have bellyached about all the noise coming from Ludlow, at least you're going to get a good band tonight. At least you're getting a band that you know is going to put on a great set. So just sit down, shut up, and enjoy it. Or come to Ludlow and enjoy it in person.
1: Okay. There you go.
0: Okay.
1: Let's do it.
0: I don't know what else you people in Wilbraham are going to do. So why not enjoy the fun?
1: Now, if you're on the other side of town, on the other side of the Western Mass, there's always a $20 dinner and a comedy show going on, too.
0: That's true.
1: You know what? If you're in Wilbraham and you can't stand the noise of Festa, you should get in your car and drive out to Westfield.
0: Steve, you offer such an amazing alternative for those people that just can't handle fun.
1: You know, there's always something else going on if you don't. You know, and nobody wants those people at Festa anyway. The ones who are complaining about noise. The whole idea of having a party like Festa is to make some noise. And it's not like it's going past 10 o'clock at night, right?
0: No, it's 7 to 9. It's all done by 9.
1: Right. So what's with these people? I could see if it was every single weekend and, you know, and the noise. It's once a year.
0: Steve, let me just say, when it comes to the Portuguese people, and you know, I am one quarter Portuguese. I'll hang my hat on that one every single time. When it comes to the Portuguese people, you have to understand, and Wilbraham needs to understand, that since 1143, the Portuguese people have endured the occupations of the Visigoths, the invasion of the Moors, Moors, it says so right here on the card, and the 60-year-long Dutch-Portuguese War. And to celebrate all of that, we're going to be watching Trailer Trash at the Festa in Ludlow with me and the road crew, and it's going to be a damn fine time.
1: We have
0: suffered enough, and the Portuguese people, who I love like family, are going to celebrate. We're going to whoop it up the next 4 days. If you're living in Wilbraham and all of a sudden you're bothered by what's going on, then shut up, you.
1: And frankly, it's the people of North Wilbraham, really. Does that even part of town even matter?
0: You bring up a terrific point.
1: By the way, I mean, once you get to the other side of those railroad tracks, it's you might as well be in another country.
0: I'm just going to warn Wilbraham. I was just sent. I was just sent a picture by Bob Stanek of Wilbraham of the. Of the PA system that's being set up right now as we speak.
1: Oh, yeah.
0: Wilbraham's not going to be happy at all.
1: The direction.
0: Yeah, it's kind of a big sound system. It's not like your mom's old Victrola. It's something a little bit more powerful than that.
1: I wonder if those people behind Vanish Valley have anything to say.
0: They probably have plenty to say, but they can't hear themselves because the noise is too loud.
1: Will you turn it down? It's too loud. You know, the funny thing is, I was there's a guy that I talked to here and there that I did his wedding years ago.
0: Okay,
1: right, and nice guy, and no longer married. That was one of my failures as a DJ. Yeah,
0: they didn't count for that when they hired you as the DJ.
1: No, but he had this in-law of his. I don't know if he was like an uncle or something like that, right? Mm-hmm. His name was Roger.
0: Roger.
1: And Roger, I'm playing dinner music. And dinner music's like Frank Sinatra, Michael Bublé, all that crap that, you know, people listen to at a lower volume. I guess I didn't realize that it was a little loud, and to which Roger comes over to the DJ table. It's like 80-something-year-old man. Excuse me, young man, do you take requests? And I go, yeah. And he goes, well, could you turn it down? Because we can't hear a thing over at table 9. Rest in peace, Roger. He won't be hearing any of that.
0: I hope they played loud music at his funeral.
1: I hope they did, too. I hope they played Helter Skelter.
0: You know, this is the problem. You know, this is like it's the end of the unofficial end of summer. Mm-hmm. You know, you've had all summer long. You know, you had the free music Fridays. You had performances all over the place. You outdoor concerts every which way, mm-hmm. all over the place. And now you have Festa. It's a 4-day celebration of a wonderful, beautiful Portuguese heritage. And yet you're going to have somebody who's going to be angry because I can't get to my house on Windsor Street, or you know, I can't get to where I need to go in Ludlow because of the traffic, or I'm in Wilbraham and I can't hear myself think while I'm counting all my money. You know, those kinds mm-hmm. of complaints are what you get.
1: That every statement year. Wouldn't be uttered in North Wilbraham.
0: No, well, not obviously not that part, but I mean,
1: it's just the thing that you can say, I live in Wilbraham. Which part? And you say North Wilbraham, you're like, that's not Wilbraham.
0: That's like
1: mini Chicopee. It's like it kind of.
0: That's like going reverse cowgirl on Munson.
1: Yeah, right, right. You're basically Indian Orchard 2. You're Indian Orchard 2 Electric Boogaloo is what you are. Yeah. You're not really Wilbraham. It's just the name. Everything about North Wilbraham says Indian Orchard. That's
0: and that's the closest part.
1: Yeah, absolutely.
0: It's 7:22 with Bax and Nagel on Rock 102.
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2: People really chimed in about this whole state inspection thing.
1: Yeah, they're really worked up.
2: Connecticut does not have a yearly thing. It's once when you register it, apparently, you get the inspection done, and that's it. I think there's a yearly admissions thing you got to go through.
1: Yeah, a lot of states just do that. Just they have an admissions test.
2: Well, which is another thing, because I have found over the years that, like, say your check engine light comes on, they won't. In Massachusetts, anyway, that's an automatic. They won't even look at the car sometimes if the check engine light is on, because once they plug that thing in there, it's going to give an error. You're going to get the rejection sticker on the car. But I've also found that it's just a sensor, and there might not be the actual problem with the vehicle. It's just the sensor is faulty, therefore you still can't get it inspected because the sensor is
1: like
2: bad.
1: Those tire pressure sensors. Those things break all the time.
2: Yeah, well, that's not real. I don't think that's part of the
1: things, you know, your indicators, you know, don't see it that way.
2: That is a good example of what I'm talking about. But when you're talking about the internal parts of the engine,
1: right?
2: You know, it's not leaking. It's not leaking exhaust or whatever. It's just that the sensor is bad. Which is still, they make it so difficult sometimes.
1: Steve, I hate to break it.
2: For the average person to just go on with their lives without having another money grab and then pushing you to a service center for hundreds of dollars to get something fixed that doesn't even really need to be fixed.
1: I hate to break it to you, Steve, but the man is in charge. You are not in charge.
2: Well, I'm a man. You know this is a man?
1: Who's a man?
2: I'm a man.
1: You're a man?
2: I'm a man.
1: I'm a man.
2: Yeah.
1: But yet I know I'm not in charge.
2: Well, I don't want to be in charge.
1: There's too much responsibility of being in charge. I agree.
2: Yeah. Either way.
1: Yeah, we got news coming up next to Rock 102.
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0: Sterling.
1: The ingestion hazard may cause internal injuries that require, dare I say it, surgery.
2: If you're chewing on the brush, I understand that. But I mean, you're talking about like a little tiny sliver of metal in your system. Is that so bad?
1: Oh, you think that's not so bad? Well, do you like fruit?
2: Sure.
1: Do you like mangoes?
2: I do like mango.
1: Panorama Produce recalled 302 boxes of size 9 mangoes due to potential salmonella contamination.
2: See, I only eat size 8 mangoes.
1: The recalled product was distributed to select Walmart stores in New York, Connecticut, and New Jersey from August 10th to August 21st. So if you live in any one of those states, you ate a mango from Walmart, you're on death watch.
2: Now, what happens if you grill your mangoes and use a wire brush to clean the grill?
1: Think
2: about that.
1: Gonna get surgery and you're double deaf. Do you have thyroid issues?
2: No.
1: Do you know people who do have thyroid issues?
2: Perchance I do.
1: Well, they may not be with you any longer. Vivutris Therapeutics, Inc. is voluntarily recalling one lot of thyroid tablets, USP 30 milligrams, due to the tablets being more potent than labeled.
2: Okay.
1: So next time you have your thyroid guest over for dinner while you're grilling mangoes on your grill,
2: which you just cleaned with a wire brush,
1: you're basically running a death trap in your home.
2: Now, there's two other products on the list, right?
1: Do you own a dresser drawer?
2: I do. And a man's chest.
1: More than a man's chest?
2: You know who's got a man's chest?
1: I've got a man's chest.
2: I've got a man chest.
1: More than 165,000 9-drawer fabric dressers have been recalled due to tip-over and entrapment hazards. So next time you have your friend over with thyroid issues and you're grilling mangoes on the grill, do not let him stay over in the guest bedroom where the mainstay's 9-drawer fabric dresser is, or else he will be crushed after he ingests grill brushes.
2: And under no circumstances should you store your grill brush in a man's chest.
1: Do you have a child?
2: I have children, sure.
1: Small child.
2: No, adult children.
1: More than 114,000 Britax child seats are being recalled because a screw in the child seat could become loose, causing the handle to partially detach.
2: So,
1: if your child has thyroid issues
2: and you're driving to an outdoor barbecue,
1: you would go over to a grill that has used one of these brushes while eating one of the mangoes and then ipso facto staying in the guest bedroom of that said home while transporting your child in the vehicle, you are going to die. But other than that, everything seems pretty safe.
2: You know, it's this kind of consumer advocacy that we just don't get enough of anymore. Thank you, Steve, for your service.
1: Hey, listen, anything I can do to induce fear into the general public, I am happy to do so.
2: That's the responsible approach.
1: Well, this is the way. What was the headline this morning on Western Mass News? And it made it seem like there was something nefarious going on with Tim Curry's death. And it said it, and I'll paraphrase what I saw because I'm not going to go back and look for it now. But it was something like the real reason behind Tim Curry's death. And then somebody like commented before you even clicked the link. Somebody commented, "I'll save you a click. He died of coronary artery disease or something." It was something obviously natural. It wasn't,
2: right.
1: But the headline makes it seem like there's something more to the fact that he had a stroke last year and he was over the age of 80.
2: Right.
1: That might have contributed to his death.
2: Like there was some sort of medical conspiracy that may have put him out to pasture.
1: Yeah.
2: Yeah. That's the clickbait approach to news, Steve.
1: But then when that person commented that, somebody else put the meme of a superhero under that. Like, thank you for not letting me have to click the story just because of the stupid headline on there.
2: Gloria Steinem died. Holy smokes. Gloria Steinem.
1: Yeah.
2: This literally just came in. Died at the age of 92.
1: Who's that broad?
2: Oh, boy.

0: Gloria Steinem, here's a little story. May I go back in time,
1: yes,
0: Steve?
1: Yes, you can. All I was right. waiting
0: this
1: for
0: This is a great story. Yeah. Back when John and I were celebrating our sixth year together on the air, this would have been, I don't know.
1: 2001.
0: No, it had to be before. Had to be before that.
1: 1995, you came on the air, so 2001, you would be celebrating 6 years.
0: So anyway, this happened. We had to put a new billboard together, right? Mm-hmm. And you know, we always sat in a conference room, came up with billboard ideas, and each great idea that either John or myself would come up with was soundly rejected by the boss. Mm-hmm. And yeah, at one point, I just kind of threw my hands up in the air and said, "Well, here's a dumb idea," and I came up with the idea of since we're celebrating 6 years together, let's put a billboard that says celebrating six big ones. And what we would do is we would have three women wearing bikinis with very large breasts on the billboard. Now, I did not expect in a million years the boss would say, "Hey, that's a pretty good idea." But you know what the boss said? "That's a pretty damn good idea." And so that went up. We actually had three listeners pose as models, and it went up. And we knew, listen, there's going to be a lot of women are going to be very upset about this. We kind of figured that's going to be the case. It was put up on the very same day that the League of Women Voters, or was it the National Organization of Women, one of the two organizations,
1: one of them yippity yappity groups, yeah,
0: had Gloria Steinem in town for their annual breakfast. It went up that day. So Gloria Steinem comes into Springfield, and the whole conversation at the place, from what we were told, was about this offensive, sexist billboard that went up over 91, and Gloria Steinem was asked to comment on the news. It wanted to be in a news story, and we got a great bunch of publicity on it. So in a very real way, I would like to thank the late Gloria Steinem for her participation in the longevity of this very radio show.
1: How would Miss Steinem feel about the Thunder from Down Under ad that has the Wang swinging like pendulums on the billboard whenever they advertise that show?
0: She never would have made it.
1: Yeah, she never would have made it there. Yeah.
0: So, Gloria Steinem, dead at the age of 92.
1: That's sad.
0: Yes, it's very, very sad. But she's a part of the big story here at Rock 102, inadvertently.
1: All right. I think I already know what the eulogy is going to sound like.
0: Steve, I don't know if that's what it's going to sound like, a hen house, if that's what you're getting at, if that's what you're alluding to.
1: I'm just saying.
0: But I just saw that headline. Rather than the clickbait of, you know, what killed Tim Curry, here's Gloria Steinem. A lead voice in the women's movement in the 60s and 70s, a fierce advocate for feminist causes, which she fought for the remainder of her days.
1: But it doesn't say you won't believe what killed Gloria Steinem.
0: Yeah, it was a Bax and O'Brien billboard.
1: Yeah, I don't think that's what the answer was. What did she die of?
0: Let me see here. If it says cause of death.
1: She had to have been in her 80s.
0: No, she was 92.
1: 92, yeah, there you go. That's what was the cause?
0: It is not clear what she had been suffering from.
1: You can just say she was 92.
0: The main malady was that she was 92 years old.
1: Okay.
0: She died of a very bad case of old age.
1: Well, rest in peace, Gloria Steinem.
0: Thank you, Gloria, for all you've done.
1: South Hadley voters have rejected a Proposition 2.5 property tax override. Yeah. The proposed tax increase was intended to fund town operations and the public school system. The measure failed, with 62% of residents voting against the proposal and 38% voting in favor. The vote followed months of discussion among South Hadley officials regarding budget gaps and an ongoing structural deficit, with the proposed override intended to stabilize town finances for fiscal years 2027 through 2029. Tuesday's special election followed a townwide vote in April, where two separate override requests were rejected. Those previous ballot questions asked voters for $9 million over 4 years and $11 million over 5 years. The town has recorded some financial savings in other areas, including more than $1 million saved on school transportation transportation, 300,000 saved annually on regionalizing dispatch services, and $2 million in secured grants over the summer. South Hadley officials discussed gaps in the town budget at a select board meeting in May and suggested proposing a smaller tax override after earlier election rejections. Without the property tax override, fiscal year 2028 will require using approximately $2 million earlier election rejections. Without the property tax override, fiscal year 2028 will require using approximately $2 million from town reserves. The financial shortfall will also force $1 million in cuts to the school system and $500,000 in cuts

0: and noted that the town efforts to generate revenue through economic development remain a slow process. You know, as sucky as this might be for obviously the school department, I mean, you know, you start cutting, you know, these extra jobs and whatnot, and that's affecting the kids that go to school there.
1: Sure.
0: There has to be a point where you say, somebody's got to look at this and figure out how we can revamp it. People can't afford it. That's the whole reason why it wasn't done.
1: You know,
0: they can't afford. They already have a hard enough time paying for groceries. You know, I don't even have the stats of food insecurity in Hampshire County, let alone Camden County.
1: But you know, I just looked up Massachusetts tax rates by town, property tax rates.
0: Yeah,
1: and for South Hadley, for residential, it's $1,352. And that winds up being an average tax bill of $56.39 per resident in South Hadley. Now that is higher than some, but not as high as others. And it's actually winds up being actually lower than the average single family tax bill throughout the state of Massachusetts. The average single tax rate is about $7,800.
0: Okay.
1: But nevertheless, you know, if you're asking people to pay more than they're already paying, nobody wants to do that. On the other hand, you're kind of in a bind, because if the school system in your town is not that great or is being diminished in some way, that winds up being a quality of life issue. And so now you're kind of trying to figure out, well, then how do you balance both? How do you pay for everything but still have good schools so that you can attract people to move into your town or stay there, continue to pay taxes there? I don't like the idea of having to pay extra property taxes, because you're already paying through the nose for just about everything else.
0: No, but a lot of these,
1: but it's like, you know, these are real hard questions for residents of towns that have to face this, because let's face it, the school system is going to wind up suffering as a result of it. And that's not ultimately going to be good for anybody.
0: But aren't a lot of these projects, too, like funded by grants on the outside? And then you have people who apply for those grants in order for the town to be bequeathed with those.
1: But grant money is often capped at a certain time frame. So it may be a grant that's only good for like 3 years or 2 years or whatever. Once that time runs out, the grant goes away. Well, then how do you pay for the stuff that you are paying for without the grant? Grant money isn't always permanent, and sometimes you just can't count on a renewal of a grant. So, I mean, you know, again, it's oversimplified in a story like that, but it winds up being an incredibly complex problem for cities and towns. And it's not just South Hadley. You know, how many towns wind up going through these, you know, Prop 2.5 overrides every single year?
0: Roots entire listener line, somebody says on the South Hadley subjects, it's really just poor management. That's not the first time I've heard that.
1: That's absolutely true, because how do you plan ahead for when grant money winds up going away? Remember, you may remember this back in the 90s, like Springfield got grant money from the federal government to hire more police officers. Mm-hmm. But that grant money was like a 5-year grant. Once that money ended, they had to figure out, well, how do we pay for all these cops we just hired to fight crime? So then what happens? So then you have a bunch of
0: reduce
1: the number of the force. And then and whether that's through, you know, opening, you know, retirement ages, or, you know, letting people go, or whatever that winds up being. Ultimately, if you're relying on grant money alone, you're wasting your time.
0: Maybe South Hadley needs a GoFundMe or a bake sale.
1: You know what? Not a bad idea.
0: How about a $20 dinner and a comedy show fundraiser?
1: That's a wonderful idea, Steve.
0: You know, we've done lots of charitable work for like Cain's Crusade, and we're doing...
1: South Hadley could use a reason to laugh.
0: We're doing one in October for Mason's Mission. We could do a big fundraising comedy show.
1: That's right,
0: in South
1: Steve.
0: Hadley.
1: Why not?
0: And you know what? The headliners will be the town administrators.
1: Because they make everybody laugh.
0: Yeah, but they can't do stand-up because they can't even balance a budget. You know what I'm saying? Oh, my God, look at the time. The Pioneer Valley forecast is going to be

0: Cloudy today with some thunder boom booms.
1: When's that going to happen?
0: In the afternoon noons. Tomorrow, mix of sun and clouds with a high of 82. It is 80 right now in downtown Springfield. I'm Steve Nagel, and that's the news on Rock 102. Aw, yeah.
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1: It is going to be, let's see. Oh, yeah. Cloudy today and then thunder boom booms.
0: When's that going to happen?
1: In the afternoon, noons. And then tomorrow, mix of sun and clouds with a high of 82. It is 80 right now in downtown Springfield.
0: This week on Baxley's Musical Podcast, my guest is the legendary Robin Hitchcock. He has just released his 25th solo album called The Confuser. It's one of his best in years. This is the third time he's been on the podcast. He's also released his second memoir called Stranded in the Future. Really cool interview. Wild stories from the guy. Next week, my guest is Stephen Edgerton from the band The Descendants. This is a really important, very influential band who basically created pop punk like Green Day. Without The Descendants, there's nothing like, there's no Green Day at all. And Stephen's story is unbelievable. Just about to release his second solo album, which he recorded at Abbey Road Studios, which his wife paid for studio time for his 60th birthday.
1: Mm-hmm.
0: Try beating that. And great, great interview coming up Monday on Apple Podcasts, Spotify, YouTube, and on the app. Brought to you by Metro Chrysler Dodge Jeep in Ramachickamy and Rock 102 Springfield Classic Rock.
1: But this, for some reason, that reminds me of that joke of the guy who bought his wife a Corvette. He buys the wife a Corvette for her birthday.
0: Yeah.
1: And then the other guy's going, what'd you get? He goes, I got her a dildo and some slippers. That way, if she doesn't like the slippers, she can go blank herself. Yeah. This guy's wife got him studio time.
0: No kidding. Yeah. Try beating that one. That'll never happen.
1: You were just talking off the air about these you found this chart with the tax.
0: Yeah. It's a guy who has put together like all the tax rates, county, residential, commercial, average home values, and the average tax bill of every town in Massachusetts. And it's, I gotta tell you, it's really, really interesting.
1: What about, what'd you say about Longmeadow? Longmeadow was like over 10 grand, wasn't it?
0: Yeah, the average annual tax bill, property taxes in Longmeadow is over 10 grand.
1: Yeah, and that's
0: not,
1: see that.
0: And that's not even the highest in the state. The highest in the state is absolutely ridiculous, and it's the town of Weston, where the average tax bill is $26,000. Now,
1: oh my God,
0: the average home value is $2.4 million, but that doesn't mean that everyone's living in a $2.4 million house. It's just that's the value of what those properties are.
1: Right.

0: I'm reading some comments here on the Route 10 Tire listener line, and somebody points out, why does South Hadley own a golf course? These are items that are luxury items. You don't need that. You could essentially sell off that property to somebody who would turn it into a different course.
1: Well, it would you know, it depends on how much tax revenue they get from that golf course. Is it worth still owning? Is it enough to justify the town owning it? That's a good question, because, you know, a lot of people there are a lot of people who would love to buy a golf course.
0: Yeah, there's a lot of people who love to buy a golf course, and you could also generate property tax from that golf course.
1: You could
0: as well, because to me that seems like a luxury item that you really don't need. If you're talking about cutting budgets, oh wait a minute, we're not gonna have enough money to pay a teacher for a kid to learn in school. Huh? You kidding me? You know how much a ball washer costs on the ninth green?
1: I don't have kids in the school system anymore. I'm golfing every single day. Yeah, that's all I care about is washing my balls.
0: You know, somebody pointed out, about the superintendent salary. I get it. You know, it's seemingly a lot of money, but then you're going back to the argument over quality of life issue and whether or not.
1: And not just the quality of life of the superintendent. And sometimes the higher salary. I mean, typically speaking, in any city and town, the superintendent of schools is the highest paid employee because that is how you attract the highest quality candidates for that position. Yeah. So, I mean, there's a lot of considerations. I mean, I understand how people can get out of their minds about having higher tax rates, but it really does wind up becoming, well, what do you really want out of your town? What do you really want from your property value? What does that mean to you?
0: You know, and somebody else makes a good point here. Maybe if the cities and towns would tax churches and colleges, the residential tax rate wouldn't be so astronomical. That has always been a thing where churches have been tax exempt from the thing, but with the way the world is going, maybe that's something that you need to revisit. That's more of a national type of argument.
1: Right. So a city and town couldn't just, you know, tax their own churches. That you're talking about like a federal exemption and even a state exemption, I would assume, too. But nevertheless, it's like, all right, how do you approach that? And do you expect that that's going to be an easy pass? I'm going to say it probably would not be as easy of a pass in a bill or a law as you might think. Changing the tax code for churches, I mean, I don't disagree with it. I mean, yes, they should pay something, you know, these are much harder questions than you might think.
0: Yeah, I don't know. I mean, there's a lot of different things. The course was funded with grants, which the state, we could not sell it. This guy's voice texting, I think. The town does also not want any commercial industry. They were going to put an Olive Garden in over by Big Y. They shot it down. I mean, if it's a commercial property, what's the difference? You already have that zoned for that type of those type of things.
1: I mean, I can understand not wanting an Olive Garden in your town because it's not that great. I mean, the breadsticks are good. The salad's not so bad. But other than that, you know.
0: Yeah, it's true.
1: Do I want my taxes changed because of an Olive Garden's coming to town? I don't know if I do.
0: When you're there. Your family.
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1: It's just about 8:03 with Bax and Nagel on Rock 102. 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It's going to be mostly cloudy, chance of a stray shower or a thunderstorm with a high of 82. Tonight, not too bad for a good night for a festa, partly cloudy, becoming overcast later in the night with a low of 64. And then for tomorrow, partly cloudy and a high of 84. It is about 66 degrees right now in downtown Springfield.
12: This is Scott Cohen. There are the dog days of summer in Major League Baseball, and then there is the September swoon the Red Sox find themselves right in the middle of. Wednesday afternoon, an 8-3 defeat to the Seattle Mariners was the Red Sox' sixth loss in eight games. Pitching has been the key. Patrick Sandoval and Brian Baio both rupped up for four-run innings yesterday. The September stretch is proving to be a costly one. Positive notes from Wednesday's loss: Roman Anthony had three hits and including a home run. Anthony is 9-for-18 with a home run, two doubles, and a triple since returning to the Red Sox lineup. Boston visits the Orioles starting tonight. Yankees, a solid 8-inning, 9-strikeout performance from Cam Schlittler, beating the Angels 6-3. A lot going on in college football these days, with a court hearing today in Louisiana ruling on whether former NFL players with remaining eligibility be allowed to play college football again. That's at 11 o'clock this morning. Meantime, the college football season begins for the UMass Minutemen tonight. They'll take on Rutgers in New Jersey. Springfield's Pop Watson III will start at quarterback for the Minutemen, who went 0-12 last season. At the U.S. Open, defending men's champ and number two seed Carlos Alcaraz needed four sets to advance to the third round. 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Now through Labor Day, you can still get a 1-carat lab-grown diamond for $250. 2, 3, and 4 carats are also on sale at Gold Trader and the Diamond Shop, 1360 Allen Street in Springfield. I'm Scott Cohen with sports on Rock 102. 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
7: Hey, good morning, sports fans. How the heck are you? Folks, let's face it. Nothing good ever comes from getting all high on pain medication and rolling over your luxury sport utility vehicle. Sure, it may sound like something you might see in a cartoon or in the A-Team, but in reality, driving under the influence on anything is pretty much illegal no matter where you go or no matter what sort of vehicle you may drive. Case in point, let's look at the plea deal struck by Tiger Woods yesterday during his appearance at the Martin County Circuit Court in Florida. As many of you may know, Tiger did not exactly have a great day yesterday. This is, of course, another in a series of very bad days unrelated to his legendary golfing career. On June 23rd, Tiger was arrested after rolling over his fully loaded Genesis GV80 SUV with its spacious interior, cutting-edge technology, and notorious handling and performance. Yesterday, Tiger appeared in court and pled no contest to a reduced charge of reckless driving and refusal to submit to a lawful test. In exchange for that plea, Tiger will pay a very steep fine of $1,500. He will also lose his license for the next 5 years. If he violates that order, he'll be sent immediately to jail for a yet-to-be-specified period of time. Now, as it turns out, judges across the country typically impose stiff penalties for repeat offenders like Tiger Woods. But here's where things get a little dicey. In this order, Tiger is to operate no motor vehicles for the next 5 years without exceptions. This may or may not include the operation of golf carts, which prosecutors are currently looking into. Now, it's been a while since I've hit the links or public courses, and I'm still waiting for my complimentary lifetime membership to some of the area's more private country clubs. But I'm pretty sure if you prevented every drunk guy on a golf course from driving a golf cart, there would be nobody driving golf carts. Could this be a problem for Tiger? Potentially. All I know is that Tiger still has a net worth of $1.5 billion, minus the $1,500 fine. And while he's probably never paid for a driver in his life, I think he will be now. And for everyone else's safety, including his own, I think that's probably a very good idea. 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
1: You know, I feel like I'm missing out.
0: On what?
1: Well, because I was burning Fridays because I had all this vacation time to use, and I didn't go on a actual vacation this year.
0: Right.
1: Unless you consider Warwick, Rhode Island, a destination.
0: I wouldn't, but Tewksbury, certainly.
1: Oh, Tewksbury, absolutely. That beautiful ride from Route 2 all the way back to Greenfield.
0: Breathtakingly beautiful.
1: Maybe we should do an open line. Can we do that? Or is that something you don't want? If you don't want to do it, we don't have to do it.
0: I would do it. I just don't have the opener for Thursday handy. I have the opener for Friday handy, and I'll do that tomorrow.
1: So why don't you do it now, and I'll just dub over Thursday. If you don't want to do it, you don't have to do it. I'm not peer pressuring you into doing anything you don't want to do. I'm looking for your consent.
0: I'm always looking for reasons to work less hard.
1: All right.
0: Okay?
1: Surprise!
2: And now, live from the Richard Grieco Studios in East Long Meadow, Massachusetts, it's Open Live!
1: Thursday.
0: All right. Well, a little bit of
1: surprise. Surprise.
0: Nobody expected this. We didn't talk about it. I do have to talk about those wrestling tickets that we got to give away. Can I do that real quick?
1: Why don't you do? I'm sorry. This is what I meant about consent. I was trying to get your consent, and now I've violated your.
0: All right. Well, the hottest brand of professional wrestling is heading to Springfield this summer. All Elite Wrestling is bringing AEW Collision back to the MassMutual Center September 12th. If you want to win, you text the word collision to 413-293-1021 before 9 o'clock.
1: All right. Yeah.
0: You can call us right now.
1: We won't even talk about that. But text the word collision to 413-293-1021 before 9 o'clock to get those wrestling. AEW collision wrestling tickets.
0: All right. Quickly, the rules. No foul language. No hate speech. Try not to act like a thing. Can get to your point in 30 seconds. The phones are already blowing up, Steve. Rock 102, good morning. Who's this?
3: This is Eric.
1: Eric the Tire Guy.
3: Eric the Tire Guy, yes, you are correct.
0: What's up, Eric?
3: I agree with that lady that called. She said y'all or whatever, something like that. People need to slow the F down, man.
0: Oh, yeah, last week. She was a little riled up.
1: Yeah, you do need to slow down.
3: Y'all need to slow down. And you go, I don't think you're from New England.
0: Yeah, but, I'm going to guess this has been burning a hole in your pocket for a full week.
3: Oh, yeah. I've been here all day.
1: All right.
0: That's what it sounds like, Eric. Yeah. All right, well, hey, listen.
3: Right, take care, guys.
0: All right, we appreciate it.
1: Thanks for the call.
0: Rock 102, good morning. Who's this?
4: Good morning. This is Steve from Enfield. How are you today?
1: Good, Steve. What's going on?
4: Hey. I want to bring up a subject of Dave, Yoo-hoo Dave. Did anybody ever get to see what his mother looked like? Because he said his mother was smoking hot. Remember that?
1: Oh, Dave Coombs?
0: No.
4: Dave Coombs.
0: Yeah, no. We never got to see pictures of the Coombs family.
4: Man, I want to see that. I want to see how hot she really is.
0: Yeah, I understand that. Yeah, sure. Well, hey, listen, maybe we'll contact him and see if he can send over a family photo, like something from like an Olin Mills.
1: Oh, I got a buddy.
0: There you go. All right. Thanks for the call. Rock 102. Good morning. Who's this?
5: Hey, it's Luke from Chicopee.
0: What's up, Luke?
5: Hey, I got a gripe. So every time I hear this guy Marty come on your show,
0: yeah,
5: I just have to change the channel.
0: Okay, why?
5: Something about his voice. Oh. He just brings me down. Well, he's very like. Ugh.
0: Well, you can join him tomorrow since he'll be joining me all morning long while Steve is away.
5: All right. Have a good day.
0: All right, give you a whole heads up there. Rock 102. Good morning. Who's this?
6: Hey, how you doing? This is Chris.
0: Hey, what's going on?
6: I just wanted to say I was in lovely downtown Springfield this weekend. I saw more motorcycles with no license plates and wheelies, and I want to thank Mayor Sana and the police force for enforcing the law.
0: Good for you. There you go. Way to support your city. Okay.
1: All right.
0: Rock 102, good morning. Is this?
7: Hi, good morning. This is Jamie.
0: Hey, Jamie, what's up?
7: Hey, so I've been listening to the show for so long, gone to all of the events. I just want to say hello to Back to Naval.
1: Oh, hello, Jamie.
0: You're on the air with us right now.
7: Hi, good morning. This is Jamie.
1: Hi, Jamie. How are you?
0: It's Bax and Nagel here. How are you today?
1: Let me guess. You've been listening for a long time, and you've been to all the events.
7: Yeah, you guys know who I am.
0: Do we?
7: Yeah, you do.
0: Okay.
1: All right.
0: I'm going to take your word for it. Okay. Hey, thanks for calling. We appreciate
1: it. Turn that radio down.
0: Thanks for enjoying the show for a very long period of time. Rock 102, good morning, who's this? Okay. Rock 102, good morning, who's this?
8: This is Johnny from Spencer.
0: Hey, what's going on?
8: Not much.
1: What's up?
8: I wanted to apologize to Bax last week. I couldn't hear him because I forgot to put my hearing aid on my left side in.
0: That makes all the sense in the world. Well, I'm glad you can join us today.
8: Thank you, Bax.
1: All right.
8: I hope you guys have a good rest of you guys' day.
0: All right, that was very nice.
1: Thank you.
0: It's a very polite group of people here so far.
1: People noticing the error of their ways.
0: Rock 102, good morning. Who's this?
9: Hey, good morning, guys. It's the Hawkman calling.
1: Oh, God. Why did we do this open line thing again?
0: What's up, Hawkman?
9: Hey, I just have to stick up for my brother, Marty, for that one guy that called and says, I don't like Marty, the way he talks. Well, you know, we all have things that people don't like, but, you know, Marty brings a lot of humor, a lot of laughter, makes everyone's day, and tweet, tweet, tweet, tweet, tweet, tweet, tweet, Marty, and, you know, you guys also make the Hawkman's day. You know, we all have a lot of things going on in our lives, and the three of you just totally, totally make the Hawkman's day and keep on what you guys do.
0: Thanks.
1: And thanks for the 38 pieces of Reese's Fast Break I got today in the mail.
9: Well, I heard you talk about that like on Tuesday, so I want to make sure you have enough, you know, treats over there. So
0: we got all the treats we could handle, but that was very nice of you to do. Steve even shared two with me.
1: Yeah. Well, they're actually, I put them in the break room. Anybody can go take them.
0: Oh, well, there you go. So you feel you made everybody's day, Hawkman. Way to go.
1: Yeah.
9: Oh, great. Now, all those vultures are going to eat them, and I'll get to play another bag next week.
1: Hawkman, as much as I appreciate your gesture of sugar, I don't need all of those, and I'm more than willing to share them with the rest of the staff.
0: 38 of them is kind of a lot of them.
9: All right, guys. You guys have a great Labor Day weekend, and for all my employees, you're working Monday.
0: All right, Hawkman. Way to go. Thank you. Rock 102, good morning. Who's this?
10: Hey, what's up, guys? It's me.
0: Hey, what's happening?
10: Hey, so I got a quick question. Years ago, listening to a show, I don't know if you guys can go in your archives and find, like a search up a keyword, but it was about the dildo shop about to be built on Shaker Road in East Long Meadow. John was still on the show, so I'm wondering how
0: to... Yeah.
1: I'll have to do some research and see if I can find that.
0: That might be around somewhere. Yeah, we can look that one up.
10: It's been stuck in my head since, and I can't find it.
1: Well, you can't get dildos out of your head. You know what? I have that problem all the time.
0: I know. Once it's inside of you, they're a real struggle.
1: You've got to call the fire department to get those removed.
0: Thanks for the call. Rock 102, good morning. Who's this?
11: Good morning.
0: Hey, what's up?
11: I have a joke for you.
1: Okay.
0: All right, go ahead.
1: Does that have anything to do with pink ping pong balls?
11: Where do pencils go in the summer?
1: Where do pencils go in the summer?
11: Yeah.
1: Well, where do they go?
11: They go to Pennsylvania.
0: Nicely done. Good joke. Thank you, my friend.
1: Thank you.
0: Appreciate it. Let's take one or two more here. Rock 102. Good morning. Who's this?
12: Hi, this is the Fox from Connecticut.
1: The Fox from Connecticut.
0: What's up, the Fox from Connecticut? What's up?
12: Well, I got to let you know that I went to Bone Deep Throat and I went to Blow's to buy a grill. And, you know, I'm like, wait a minute. And I'm listening to Bax and Nagel, which is this you guys or is this somebody else?
0: No, that's you're talking to us right now.
1: Yeah, it's us.
12: No, I'm kidding. Okay, so listen. I go to Rocky's Ace Hardware in Springfield, and I walk in, and I find this beautiful Weber, and guess what they said? We'll have it ready for you in 10 minutes.
0: Wow.
12: Bon Devereaux couldn't do it. Blows couldn't do it, but Rocky's could do it, and I just want to thank you because it was a great idea.
0: And you know so why? You know why? Let me tell you why.
12: Fine.
0: Because it's good people, rock solid service at every Rocky's Ace Hardware. Family run business has been around for over 100 years.
12: Boom.
0: Boom
12: so
0: is
12: much.
0: Right. Thank you. Thank you so much. I'm sure the Falcone family will be very happy to hear this. Thanks for the call.
1: Thank you.
12: Oh, well, thank you. No problem. Have
1: enjoy
12: a good day,
1: your new
0: all
1: grill.
0: Right, there you go. Yeah. I think we've run out of time. This was a surprisingly decent open line Thursday.
1: Very. Listen. Spontaneity might be the key to this whole thing. That was the original design of this. You remember we had one for every day of the week?
0: Oh, yeah.
1: And
0: I
1: it
0: remember.
1: Was just like, hey, when we don't have nothing, we'll just do an open line. Maybe an open line Tuesday. Who knows?
0: Oh, our first day back after a three-day weekend?
1: Who knows?
0: That's a very interesting idea, Steve. I hope we can recall that when the time is right.
1: Maybe the fox from Connecticut with the bone deep throat trip will come back.
0: It's 8:25. 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
0: It's 8:27 with Bax and Nagel on Rock 102. Just want to remind everybody, if you're not doing nothing and you're looking to have a little bit of fun tonight, you got several options, the least of which is a $20 dinner at a comedy show, The Shortstop.
1: Festa!
0: And Festa tonight at Our Lady of Fatima in Ludlow from 7 to 9. Trailer Trash is the headlining band tonight. They rarely ever get around, but tonight is drummer Jim Stanek's birthday. He and I are the same exact age. How about that, huh? Ain't that a kick in the face? Yeah. It's going to be a great time tonight.
1: Is
0: at
1: today
0: Festa.
1: Your birthday?
0: No.
1: When's your birthday?
0: The 15th.
1: The 15th. That's I knew it. I was going to say it wasn't.
0: Right around the corner.
1: The thing. It's, I believe it might be in my calendar. You know what's weird? There's people that I've wished happy birthday to.
0: Yeah.
1: At some point along the way. And every once in a while, Alexa at my house will be like, "Hey, it's some guy you never even talked to anymore's birthday. Wish them a happy birthday today."
0: I don't want Alexa telling me that stuff.
1: I know. I don't, but it does because it somehow remembered at some point that it was their birthday.
0: Yeah, I check the birthdays every day on the Facebook with all your friends because it says all your friends are celebrating a birthday. If you're a Facebook friend and I don't wish you a happy birthday, it's only because I don't care.
1: You're not that close.
0: We're not that close. If we're close, if I know you personally, then I'll say happy birthday. Or if I'm trying to get something out of you. But other than manipulation and just courtesy, don't be afraid.
1: I think they
0: don't be bothered.
1: Those things now where you can do it like an AI thing where you just blanketly do it.
0: Oh, such a
1: listen. If you want to
0: simplification,
1: use up energy resources and water. You want to use 10,000 gallons of water to wish somebody a happy birthday every day. I'm actually all for that.
0: Yeah, it's a good idea.
1: Yeah,
0: it's a real good idea.
1: Who doesn't want to waste environmental resources on wishing somebody a happy birthday by using an AI tool to do that?
0: This is why we need to build so many more data centers.
1: Oh, the data center is going to be the thing that wishes people out. If you don't have a data center, how are you going to be wished a happy birthday on Facebook?
0: Yeah, and something's got to fuel all that. So let's, hey, who cares if we drain some more electric resources and power grids?
1: Hey, listen, those bald eagles have lived a good life. And now it's time to start, you know.
0: And we've been protecting those things for the last 250 years. I think we're okay now.
1: It's time the humans start getting reparations from the bald eagles that we've protected for so long.
0: Yeah, what have they done for us?
1: Yeah. Here, have this six-pack plastic necklace on us.
0: Oh, my God. Look at the time. It's 8:30 on Rock 102.
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0: 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It's time for news. 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
5: Thanks, Bax. By the way, does Trailer Trash do any Camila Cabello covers?
0: To the best of my knowledge, no.
5: Because they could really take off with, instead of Havana, Bafana Unana.
0: That would be great.
5: Yeah.
0: You're absolutely right.
5: That's what I'm talking about.
0: Yes.
5: How come nobody takes my advice?
0: I don't know, Steve. It seems to me that you know, when you offer advice that good, people should be paying attention and listen to it.
5: Because
0: it's sound advice. I'm not one to necessarily tell Trailer Trash what they should do. They do their thing. They bring a crowd. The people love that thing.
5: Yeah, but they're young and they're new and they haven't had enough experience performing throughout the area.
0: You're right.
5: You gotta give them some
0: advice. Average age of everybody in Trailer Trash is about 19 years old.
5: Yeah, well, you know, and they're young and they're inexperienced and they need that push, you know. And you're a seasoned player throughout this area. You know about performances, you know the show business of Western Massachusetts.
0: Sure do.
5: Think these guys need a little boost. That's all.
0: I don't know if they really need the boost. I think in many ways they're at the point in their careers and they say, "Oh my God, we got another one."
5: But it's also like, if they're that popular, the hell do they even need to be talked about for?
0: Because, Steve,
5: I'm just playing devil's advocate.
0: I know you
5: on
0: are.
5: Both sides.
0: You're being difficult. And ultimately, this isn't so much about Trailer Trash. It's about a great annual festival that happens in Ludlow every single year.
5: Yeah.
0: Festa is a lot of fun. It's always always great. There's food. There's drinking. There's
5: cultural music provided by a country rock cover band.
0: That is right. They play lots of Portuguese standards. And you know what? If there were like a Matus tent there, we could all drink together. But you know what? I'm just there for the Bafana and the band and to walk back to my car at the appropriate time.
5: Last time I was at one of those Benfica dinners at the Lusitano Club, there was a band just like Trailer Trash singing Zac Brown's Frango Fried. A little bit of Frango Fried.
0: Yeah.
5: See?
0: These are great times.
5: Culturally important band. Oh, my God. Look at the time. Let's do news.
0: Oh, that's upcoming. We're doing that now.
5: Did you already? Yeah, you already intro'd
0: it. It's time for news.
5: See, we got sidetracked so much.
0: The
5: thing. Trying to stop invasive species on your own property could cost you thousands of dollars. One Springfield resident said he's already spent enough cutting down host trees, but the spotted lanternflies keep coming back.
0: You know, these things are little pesky little bastards, I'll tell you that.
5: If you dealt with the bugs at all during the summer, you know that they produce the sticky stuff, and that's created problems for one Springfield man trying to tend to his plants. Ruben Lagaris grows all sorts of vegetables and fruits in his backyard, although this year the spotted lantern flies are making that a little tougher. You can look at the floor or the ground and you can find out that nothing's growing there now. Everything is dead.
0: You know, these things are
5: invasive.
0: Parasites is what they are. They're like ticks, only not as jerky. ticks are rotten bastards.
5: But they're pretty jerky.
0: Spotted lanternflies are the next worst thing.
6: Kiwi and cucumbers, they didn't grow. Peppers, a few of them, stuff like that. But I enjoyed the summer, but now I can't enjoy my yard because of this stuff. I don't know what else to do.
0: Mm-hmm.
5: The headline was, Springfield man cuts down trees, spends thousands trying to stop lanternflies in yard. It's the equivalent of old man yelling at clouds.
0: Except, but if he's, I mean, is there like a, how are you supposed to kill them? What's the best way to get rid of them without damaging trees, plants, and, you know, plants and fruits?
5: Tawny Simsky, an entomologist at Ass Amherst, said the lanternflies can be best disposed of not by swatting or spraying, but with a vacuum.
0: Hmm.
5: So you're going to give it the shop vac treatment. She also said the issue doesn't go away as their eggs survive in the winter and come right back out the next spring, saying the majority of egg masses may be hidden 6 feet in the tree canopy, likely out of reach. So only scrape egg masses from locations where it is safe or practical to do so.
0: I'm kind of reading that now. The Pennsylvania Department of Agriculture at Penn State said that you people should double bag them. Throw them in the garbage. They can scrape the eggs directly into a plastic bag containing alcohol and or hand sanitizer to kill them. Kill them and kill them and kill them until they are dead. And that's what you do. You got to double bag them.
5: Yeah.
0: You can't just put it in one bag and put them in a hefty cinch sack and think, oh, I'm good. Nope, you got to double bag those little bastards. And that's the way you put them to death.
5: I think it's Penn State.
0: Penn State.
5: They collaborate with UMass.
0: No, that's UMass and Penn State.
5: I don't think you're saying it properly.
0: They have not been referred to as that since Penn State, since Jerry Sandusky was arrested.
5: What about UMass?
0: No, that is UMass.
5: I think you're saying it wrong.
0: Nope.
5: But that's just me.
0: Nope.
5: I don't know what the hell is going on here today.
0: Having spent money to put my kids through school there, it is UMass. Like, you must pay your kids to go to UMass.
5: Yes, but as the money flows out of your pocket, it feels like you're taking it in the UMass. Doesn't it?
0: In a manner of speaking, yes, I suppose that's true.
5: One local boat owner said he might be ready to pull his boat from the Connecticut River after finding his boat covered in toilet paper and human waste. Oh, now you're thinking about it.
0: Is this one of those cabbage night things?
5: You know, I could see the poo fish floating in the water, but until the toilet paper started clinging to the hull, I think it's time to pull the boat out of the water.
0: Worst barnacles ever.
5: It's just one complaint adding to the running list of issues brought on by the repeated sewage overflows into the river. You probably remember a few weeks back, Western Mass News told you about the Iron Man. Western Mass announcing their decision to pause the event. This past spring marked the fourth year of the race and already the second time in a row that the swim portion was canceled due to water quality concerns. So it's still an issue,
0: yeah,
5: and it has not been a good boating season out on the Connecticut River.
0: It's listen, if you own a boat and it is covered with human waste and other flushables, maybe there's another body of water for you to go to. I don't know what that body of water would be. I don't know if Speck Pond allows vessels. Mm-hmm. I don't know if Nagel Pond does. You know, is another option. Five-mile Nagel Pond. I don't know if those are bankable options, but it seems to me that maybe it's time to reconsider the river.
5: Which island? Which island? Which pond had the floating island in it? The one that keeps crashing into somebody's backyard every few years, and they have to get the towing company out there to pull it away from.
0: Was that 5 mile pond?
5: I don't know if it was 5 mile pond. What was the what's the one next to the old cathedral high school? Because that's where it was.
0: God.
5: Somebody out there's got to know. 413-293-1021 on the Route 10 Tire listener line. Where is the
0: water shops?
5: I don't remember. I don't remember.
0: I
5: just remember reading the New York Times article about it years ago, and that's how I found out about it national story. As I'm like, wow, they have a floating island here in Springfield that keeps crashing into backyards every few years.
0: Sadly, I don't. I'm not as well versed in our local ponds as I should be, and I apologize for anyone who says, "I can't believe you've been here for 30 years, don't know which pond is which." Sorry, dudes.
5: All right. A disabled train was causing some detours in Belchertown. I believe it's handicapped train. Belcher Town Police.
7: Go on.
5: Said the railroad company was contacted about the Bay Road crossing, which was blocking, which was blocked at the time because of the train crews are working to work. Listen, this happened like yesterday, and I'm just reading it. I'm trying to read it in past tense because I'm sure it has been.

0: Well, people just getting into the office now. I'm sure once they get onto their workstations or cubicles, they'll change that story.
1: Oh, now it's fixed. I was stuck in traffic overnight. I had to turn around and come right back to work.
0: I avoided that area for hours.
1: Dozens of bags of drugs are off the streets after a weeks-long investigation in Springfield led to two arrests on
2: Tuesday afternoon.
1: Actually, it was morning. Officials investigated 31-year-old Justin Smith for over a month on suspicion he allegedly distributed crack cocaine. Around 6:30 a.m., a search warrant was executed at a house on the 100 block of McKnight Street where Smith and another suspect, 23-year-old Kashir Jackson, were found and detained. Police found almost 60 bags of heroin and 23 rocks of crack cocaine inside the house, along with ammunition and nearly $5,000 in cash.
0: Man, early bird catches the drug dealers, don't they?
1: Yes, they do. Smith was arrested on charges of cocaine trafficking and possession with intent to distribute a Class A drug, while Jackson was arrested and charged with possession of ammunition without an FID card. And that is the end of the story.
0: I don't need to know much more than that.
1: Let's see. I'm just trying to... You want some cool gloves for the winter?
0: Sure, why not?
1: Holyoke's thinking about getting some electric shock gloves. It's electric!
0: Boogie, boogie, boogie!
1: A device that can deliver a painful electric shock with a simple touch, and Holyoke City leaders want to ban it before it ever even reaches the streets. Two city councilors are filing an order to prohibit the use of the glove. It's a device that delivers an electric shock through touch to gain compliance. We're standing right outside Holyoke City Hall where the Public Safety Committee will take up the proposal.
0: Now, I don't know anything about these gloves, so bear with me as I try to fight through my ignorance. How much more electricity are we talking than if you, say, rub your feet on a carpeted floor?
1: I think it's a little bit more intense than
0: that. Because when you touch something, that really is painful.
1: I hate that.
0: In the wintertime, yeah. And you got all this stuff. Oh, I hate it.
1: Do you ever have your hair stand up on end when there's a lightning storm going on?
0: Sometimes.
1: That happened the other day.
0: Really?
1: I was freaking out because they say that you're in imminent danger when that happens. And while I don't have any hair on my head to stand up, my hair on my arms and my...
0: other parts?
1: Legs were standing up on it. No, it was actually my arms. But I'm like standing in the kitchen and I'm like, I don't... And there was lightning outside. And I'm like, I don't think this is a good idea.
0: Look at you. You're like a human barometer.
1: So then I Googled what to do, and it says, if you feel that, you should take cover. And I'm like, I'm already in my house. Where am I going to go?
0: So what?
1: To escape an electric... nothing happened.
0: Was there a second one?
1: I didn't see one. Unless it was far away, but I don't know how that whole science thing works.
0: If science is a real kick in the
1: Let's
0: pants.
1: Let's go back. Island Pond. Island Pond is where they had the floating island.
0: I see. That's probably why they call it Island Pond.
1: Yeah.
0: Because it's got a floating island.
1: Roughly the size of a football field. It's made of a floating mat of vegetation, roots, sphagnum. Yeah, I bet they are. And organic material. Every so often, wind and high water break it loose and it drifts across the pond.
0: It's kind of gross.
1: Traffic alert. Roadhog! Heavy traffic westbound on the Mass Pike between Westfield and West Springfield. Also, water is wet.
0: And the sun is bright and warm.
1: Heavy traffic. I think they're doing some construction out there. I think that's what's going on. That's
0: between Westfield and West Springfield? I've never heard of such a thing.
1: I know. It's a new thing that they're trying out this year. Hey, you know what? We really need to jam up traffic a little bit. We should do road construction between Westfield and West Springfield.
0: You know, we're driving to the Wing thing last weekend or the weekend before. And, Memorial Avenue is all, chewed up and they're, trying to put it back together again. I kept thinking, hey, you know what? The Big E ain't too far from now. Are they going to step up the game and get this thing worked out before the Big E starts?
1: Supposedly they will.
0: I got to tell you, time is a ticking.
1: Yeah, and that's the thing. I mean, the timeline can be what, maybe it's a week before the Big E opens that they finally get this thing done. But it's all dependent on what the weather's going to be like because they had to delay already the project because we had heavy downpours and a lot of that stuff got washed away and then they had to do whatever. I don't know. I'm not a.
0: Yeah, and a lot.

0: lot of the materials that are being used for that road construction are coming down the river.
1: Yeah.
0: Which is loaded with contaminants.
1: Can you imagine, well, you take a piece of Western Mass
0: out
1: of the river and you bury it into the ground on Memorial Avenue.
0: Like a...
1: made with poo water. Yeah, you know?
0: See, that's a way to spread it around.
1: Yeah. Swimming poo water. That's
0: yes.
1: Yeah. I'm just saying, it could be something to think, but that's why the project was delayed already, because of the heavy downpours. If that happens again, which it could very well, because we're in that time of the season, I don't know. You might be hobbling over to the Big E, but you know what? There's other ways to go to the Big E. You come down, you just go around. You go up, come down that street, and you go down Baldwin Street in West Springfield on the back end.
0: There is that, too.
1: Yeah.
0: But now that you told everybody your shortcut, now everyone's going to be using it.
1: It's like Larry telling everybody the shortcut through the valley. That's and then all of a sudden, everybody gets wind of it, and everybody starts using it.
0: That's why I'm not telling you where I get my my car inspected, because the moment I do that, then all of a sudden there's a line. I don't want that.
1: You know, honestly, I think the best way to get to the Big E is the bus. There's that bus you can take from the Holyoke Mall.
0: Yeah, it's like a park and ride.
1: Yeah. Why wouldn't you do that? I mean, you know, if you want to avoid waiting hours, because I believe they let those buses go through. Don't they let those buses go through a little faster from the PVTA buses?
0: That's not having taken the bus to the Big E, I don't really know. But yeah, you might be right.
1: Oh, I'm just trying to increase the attendance down there.
0: Yeah, because, you know, as you know, attendance has been way down over the years.
1: Oh, 300,000 people that one weekend. We could go for 400.
0: Yeah, we got to find a way to cram a few more thousand people in there.
1: Yeah, well, when that Chubby Checker concert comes to town.
0: People from miles around want to see that Chubby.
1: It's going to be jammed in there like a fista, fista, fista.
0: Okay.
1: Come on, let's fist again.
0: Stop it.
1: Like we did last summer. You're pint. Oh, my God, look at the time. And really, look at the time.
0: Look at the time.
1: It really is going to be, whatever. It's 66 in downtown Springfield. I'm Steve Nagel, and that's the news on Rock 102. Oh, yeah.
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1: Thunder boom booms.
0: When's that supposed to happen?
1: In the afternoon noons. But it should be clear for Festa tonight over in Ludlow.
0: And clear for a $20 dinner and a comedy show.
1: Oh, yeah. If you're in Wilbraham and you can't stand the noise from the Festa, Hop yourself in the car and head out to Westfield for a $20 dinner and comedy show. 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
0: It's also a quieter entertainment. I mean, there is a PA system, but you're not going to hear it from across the river.
1: Right.

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0: Let's see. What else is going on? We already talked about the traffic alert.
1: Uh-huh.
0: Mass Pike between Westfield and West Springfield. Kind of really not news unless there's an accident going on there, because I think there's construction being done in that area.
1: Could be both. We don't know. We don't have any details.
0: Somebody said they took a bus from MGM 1 year and they still sat in traffic. Been a few years though.
1: Yeah, you know, people, depending on where the bus is coming from.
0: Yeah.
1: You know, people are not getting out of the way of the bus.
0: Yeah.
1: And I remember there was one time I had to be there on like opening day. You know, before Dan started to do that thing with the VA,
0: yep.
1: On opening day, I was doing it for a while. And the last time I did it, I was almost 2 hours late because I was stuck in traffic. And I left in plenty of time. And like a dope, I kept saying, don't take the South End Bridge. Don't take the South End Bridge. And what do I do like a dope? I took the South End Bridge.
0: You took the South End Bridge. And what did we tell you?
1: Yeah. I mean, I knew I shouldn't take it, but I did it. Found myself unable to get out of it, made the commitment, all muscle memory, and there I was, stuck in traffic, missing the event. I got there the final 4 minutes.
0: Well, you got there, right?
1: Yeah,
0: you go.
1: I had to pay $26 to park my car, but it was worth it.
0: I do remember this, and I do remember saying, why don't you just park and walk?
1: Well, because that would have required physical effort. At the time, I had very bad foot problems and would not have been able to make it on time. And I would have bitched and complained the entire time.
0: You could have asked for extra money.
1: Yeah, okay. Yeah, sure,
0: all right, come on. Yeah, like, come on. You can negotiate that. I'm just saying. So I'll be off tomorrow. Marty will be here.
1: That one guy won't be very happy. But you know what? I'm not concerned about that one guy.
0: Well, actually, it was two guys, because somebody else goes, I told you about Crony being on the show. And then I'm thinking, you told us, but yet you're still here, and you're still listening.
1: You know, Steve, as you know, when Marty and I, it's just the two of us, we have a rip-roaring great time.
0: Yeah, I know, because I'm not here to bring everybody down.
1: That's exactly my point. And you know what? I think that we will find a way, Marty and I, to round it all out. Now, the one deficit of you not being here, and this is a problem, is that I'm the one who has to do news, and I'm not a news guy at all.
0: Well, listen, if you want to suck up a few million gallons of water, you just let ChatGPT do it for you.
1: You know what? Good suggestion. I'm going to let ChatGPT do the local news.
0: You know, I'm just thinking about that. If the local news is using AI to write their news, and then you take that news, put it into ChatGPT to tell you to summarize this.
1: Uh-huh.
0: That's kind of like making a copy of a copy of a copy of a copy, like we used to do with cassette tapes. And, you know, by the time you get to the 10th copy, the quality, not that great. So,
1: yeah, I wonder if I could just say summarize the news in Springfield, Massachusetts.
0: Yeah.
1: Let's see what it does.
0: What does it say? I don't want to do it because we don't need 20 million gallons of water being asked to do.
1: No, I understand that. I'm using, at this point, I'm using Google Copilot. Here are some of the top stories. The 5-day Festival of Whales underway in Springfield.
0: What?
1: I don't know. Apparently, there is a Welsh music and history festival going on.
0: That's not news.
1: Apparently, it is. Local elections moving forward after recent primaries. Deadly Springfield shooting victim identified. Drug trafficking arrests. We did that one. Three hospitalized after a rollover crash. Regional health care and athletics partnership expands. I'm not doing that story. Labor Day travel advisory issued.
0: All right.
1: That's a good one. And, I didn't even realize this. You know what's going on this weekend?
0: What?
1: Three County Fair. Completely forgot about it.
0: Ah, the Three County Fair. You know what I love about the Three County Fair?
1: It involves all three counties?
0: Well, not only that, but they have those the little piggy races.
1: There's those are fun.
0: They're little cute little pigs, and they do the guy does the, they're like the kids win prizes and stuff for bidding, if you will, on the piggies. And it's really cute. Little tiny little piglets, and they're running through the little thing.
1: They give them like little cute names and stuff?
0: Yeah. Yeah.
1: Like, hey, here she is. It's Taylor Pig.
0: Yes, yeah. They do. They give them cute little nicknames.
1: Yeah. That's awesome.
0: Yeah. That's like the best part of the Three County Fair. And then once you see that, you can go home.
1: Well, there's other things to do at the Three County Fair. It's a nice event. They've been doing that one thing that thing for years.
0: Demo Derby. You can see the Demo Derby.
1: Yeah, that's cool, too.
0: That's a big thing everybody loves to go to.
1: But the five-day Whales Festival. I didn't know much about that.
0: What is Whales as in, like...
1: Like the town of... No, not the town of Wales, but it's like the country of Wales. Oh. It's Welsh culture.
0: I didn't know we had a huge Welsh population, huge enough to have a whole festival about it.
1: Apparently we do. Here it is. I'm now looking at it on 22 News. Springfield has welcomed the North American Festival of Wales for the first time, launching a five-day celebration of Welsh culture. The event will begin with a flag-raising ceremony outside City Hall. The mayor, Dominic J. Sarno, where the J stands for Welsh, joined city and state officials. Members of the Welsh Society of Western Mass and Community will be there on hand. Now, where is this being held exactly? It does not say. Festival events in downtown Springfield will continue through Sunday. It's a downtown event.
0: I had no idea.
1: The Welsh.
0: Thank you, Google Copilot, for giving us the information that we would normally have not gotten.
1: Yeah, a lot of famous people have been from Wales.
0: Like...
1: Sean Connery was from Wales. Famous Welsh people would include Tom Jones.
0: Tom, what's new, Pussycat?
1: Yes,
0: Tom
1: that's
0: Jones.
1: Right. That's right.
0: Delilah, Tom Jones.
1: That's right.
0: What's that other song he sings?
1: Like a Lady.
0: Like a Lady, Tom Jones.
1: Whoa, whoa, whoa, it's a lady.
0: I can't believe he's from Wales, Massachusetts.
1: No, the country of Wales.
0: And no, Sean Connery was from Wales.
1: He was from Wales as well.
0: I don't like going to Springfield with all the poo in the Connecticut River.
1: You know who else is from Wales?
0: Who?
1: The delightful Catherine Zeta-Jones.
0: Really?
1: Yes.
0: Ain't nothing wrong with her.
1: I am reminded, and I'm not going to even say the joke, of the great joke from Gilbert Gottfried about Catherine Zeta-Jones.
0: No, I'm not going to make this merch.
1: You know that joke, right?
0: No. Right, why don't you tell me off the air?
1: I'll tell you off the air. Okay. It's one of Gilbert's greatest, but God rest his soul.
0: Was that something to do with Michael Douglas's throat cancer?
1: That is exactly
0: it. I think I know what you're getting at.
1: Yes.
0: Yeah.
1: Where the punchline is, it's a small price to pay.
0: You don't even have to tell me off the air now. I know exactly what the joke is.
1: It's just about 9 o'clock on Rock 102.
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0: 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Well, you heard the forecast earlier and how we're going to have thunder boom booms.
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0: This afternoon, noons. 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
0: It is going to be some thunder boom booms.
1: When's that supposed to be?
0: This afternoon, noons, and a high of 82. It is flapping in downtown Springfield.
1: Hey, real quick, you know, it is Labor Day weekend, and although it is a 3-day weekend, you know, I don't stop. I keep bringing it to the table. 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I'll have music from Husker Du, The Ramones, The Descendants, The Damned, The Smiths, REM, and more. 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
0: Raspberry's?
1: They've moved their Ludlow location to 314 Sewell Street in Ludlow.
0: Oh, Sewell Street.
1: Much bigger, a little bit roomier, got a little bit more elbow room for everything that Bob has at Raspberry's, and this is also Shaker Road and East Longmeadow too. 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
0: Well, there you go.
1: Yes.
0: Looking forward to that.
1: I feel like I'm adopting Ludlow as my second home. I mean, between Raspberry's and Festa tonight and Evan's Egg House. It's like I'm always...
0: Well, you're going to have to go to the other restaurant I was telling you about.
1: Evan's is mostly breakfast and lunch. Yeah. And maybe for dinner we go to that place.
0: Or lunch.
1: I could do Evan's for lunch one day, and then go to another place the next day.
0: I cannot wait to go back there. Like, I want to try everything on that menu. I'm already impressed by the one dish that I had.
1: Yeah.
0: And the bread and the kale soup.
1: Oh, you had the soup too?
0: Oh, yeah.
1: Oh,
0: and it's
1: man.
0: More, I like it. It's
1: the caldo verde. Oh, so delicious.
0: And it's more pureed than most. I kind of like that.
1: Yeah, it doesn't necessarily. Well, I mean, that also depends on whether the potatoes break down too, depending what kind of potato you use. A starchy potato breaks down, makes it thicker.
0: Super good.
1: It's the most.
0: Yeah.
1: It is the easiest soup in the world to make. There's like five ingredients, and it's delicious.
0: Easiest soup to make, but only certain people can make it really good. And this one, really good.
1: I'm not gonna lie, mine is mighty good too.
0: Yeah. Well, you're not really Portuguese. You're only half Portuguese.
1: My grandmother's family came from the Azores, and she always said that the smartest people in Portugal were the ones that stayed there.
0: Ones defeated by the Moops?
1: The Moors.
0: It says Moops. Sorry, you lose.
1: And they were also in that 60-year war with the Dutch. They really had a hard time with the Dutch.
0: I hate the Dutch.
1: I'm up to here with the Dutch. That and the Visigoths.
0: Yes.
1: Don't get me started on the Visigoths.
0: What about the Byzantines?
1: I'm not a real big fan of the Byzantines.
0: What about the antihistamines? You ever have those?
1: Those I don't mind.
0: Actually, they clear up the air a little bit.
1: They make you breathe a little bit better.
0: A little better.
1: It's 9:14 on Rock 102. 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

0: Rock 102 Springfield's Classic Rock. You know what? It's not going to be that awful. I mean, it's not going to look great now, but after the storms are done, it's going to be okay. Mostly cloudy today. Chance of a stray shower. Could be a thunderstorm, but by the time Festa rolls around, it's going to be fantastic. A high of 82. Tonight, partly cloudy, becoming overcast with a low of 64. And then for tomorrow, partly cloudy and a high of 84. It's already 67 degrees right now in downtown Springfield. 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
2: A new Investigation Discovery documentary is bringing attention to a little-known television project involving O.J. Simpson that was never broadcast. The documentary, titled O.J. Unseen, Exploitation of Evil, looks at Juiced, a prank-style reality show Simpson filmed years after his acquittal in the 1994 killings of his ex-wife Nicole Brown and her friend Ron Goldman. The show featured Simpson taking part in hidden camera pranks, some of which reportedly drew on elements of the highly publicized murder case.
0: Come on. This can't be real.
3: Smile, you on candy camera.
2: Filmmaker Rebecca Halpern says concerns with the production team eventually led to the project being exposed to reporters. One crew member reportedly believed the concept crossed ethical lines and could be deeply hurtful to the victim's family. Gee, do you think?
0: Now, listen, AC, this is what I want you to do. I want you to get that guy to return his sunglasses.
2: Yeah.
0: And I'm going to jump out with a knife.
2: A fake plastic one, because it's not real.
0: No, I don't want to kill anybody.
2: Yeah, but if I did.
0: Now, before I hide behind the bushes, did you shine my Bruno Magli shoes?
2: Yeah.
0: Because I don't want to mess those things up. They're very comfortable.
2: All right, make sure you get gloves that are two sizes too small. In case I ever have to put them on somewhere, they ain't gonna fit.
0: You know, I'm sure he probably did this in his delusional thinking, but it's almost so preposterous that it seems, but, like, why would you do this? Why would you put yourself in this?
2: And I'll tell you, because he needed money so badly, because Ron Goldman, his dad, they were going after him. They basically took almost everything, you know, through that civil case that he had, and that there was probably a way for him to think he could make money off
0: if only he could have stolen his Heisman trophy and sold it.
2: Well, he did do that eventually. One crew
0: if only he could have done it a second time.
2: The documentary also examines whether Simpson saw the show as a way to rebuild his public image and show that he still had public support.
0: That's right.
2: Ultimately, Juiced never made it on television. The new documentary explores how the controversial project was created, why some people involved objected to it, and how it was ultimately stopped before viewers ever saw it.
4: You know, I know this Johnny Knoxville is very popular, putting himself in a sandy can and tossing himself up into the air with a catapult. But I really want to get deep cuts in my documentary and my prank thing where people bleed out the heart of O.J. Simpson.
0: It's too bad that Johnny Cochran died so soon, because otherwise he could be Johnny Knoxville and be the host of the show.
2: Hey, you never
0: and
2: know.
0: Robert Kardashian could have been my little wee man.
4: Now, what would Kim have to say about that?
2: 16 years after The Social Network, Aaron Sorkin. I can't believe it's been 16 years since that movie came out. Alan Sorkin is going back to Facebook, but this time the story isn't how it started. It's about what Facebook became. Sorkin says when he made the original movie, Facebook was basically a place to keep up with people you went to high school with. Now he wants to examine its role in extremism, misinformation, and political division. The social reckoning centers on the 2021 Facebook whistleblower scandal and former Facebook employee Frances Haugen, who accused the company of putting profits ahead of public safety. Mikey Madison plays Haugen, Jeremy Allen White plays Wall Street Journal reporter Jeff Horowitz, and Jeremy Strong takes over as Mark Zuckerberg from Jesse Eisenberg. Sorkin actually approached Eisenberg about returning, but Eisenberg didn't want to play Zuckerberg again, in part because he doesn't like personally being associated with him.
0: He's also not that good of an actor.
2: What are you talking about? Jesse Eisenberg is the voice of my generation.
0: I believe you're 4 years apart.
2: Well, nevertheless. Sorkin calls this a companion piece rather than a traditional sequel. The Social Network was about the invention of Facebook. This is about the consequences. And Sorkin isn't pretending he's neutral about the project. He has publicly blamed Facebook for contributing to the January 6th Capitol riot, which the new movie ultimately reaches. The Social Reckoning hits theaters on October 9th. This is like the first movie was like how Facebook took over the world. This one is now look what happened.
0: I hope they'll also address the death of Farmville and why they brought Pokes back.
2: Yeah, you know, whatever happened to Mafia Wars? I remember the good old days of Facebook. Yeah. You're trying to get friend people you didn't even know just to play that game.
0: Those were

0: it automatically pops up on your Facebook feed as if you are into said stupid thing. But well, really, we were just...
1: At least somebody's listening to this show.
0: Well, Facebook is.
1: And your phone. And Amazon.
0: Amazon, everybody else. Now, if we could only get a listener involved.
1: That's where the challenge lies for all of us.
0: Remember that decommissioned Staten Island ferry that Pete Davidson and Colin Jost inexplicably bought together?
1: Yes.
0: They're finally putting the thing to work. The former SNL co-star has bought the JFK ferry for $280,000 at auction in 2022, a purchase Jost later called the dumbest and least thought-through purchase of his life. On September 17th, they're returning it into the Snapple Island ferry for a one-night-only floating comedy club at Pier 17 in New York City. That is now the second dumbest and least thought through purchase. That sounds like something like a Titanic like thing. Hey, it's one night. We bought an old ferry. Come on aboard. And then the thing all of a sudden sinks in the middle of the Hudson River.
1: Icebergs. Keep it sailing.
0: Keep it going. Kim Kardashian. Kylie Jenner says Kim Kardashian has the worst dance moves in the family.
1: Really?
0: Mm-hmm.
1: Well, she was had something to say.
2: Oh, my God. The last time I had some dance moves was when I left snail tracks on Ray J's scrotum totem in that sex tape you can purchase on YouPorn for $39.95.
1: Caitlin?
2: Did you ever climb the scrotum totem?
1: No, I have no.
2: Let me show you how.
1: Caitlin?
2: Leave you red in the face.
0: Whatever got that done dirty with your mother, Chris Kim, but I once tongue shoveled the stink ditch.
1: Okay.
0: I dispensed her some hot dog flavored water.
1: What in God's name are you trying to say?
0: Thank God there was no ketchup on that. What I'm trying to say is I did some Tokyo dumpster diving and gave her some feline disrespect from behind.
1: There you go.
0: Wouldn't you like to see
2: how it turns out?
0: Wait till you see what I do when I do some Tokyo dumpster diving. Surprise! It's you been juiced. I do juicing all the time. Ah, your mother. And that's your Hollywood trash on Rock 102.
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0: Rock 102, Springfield's Classic Rock. Well, there you go.
1: There you go.
0: Speaking of going places, you got places to go. I got places to go. It was a very busy day for the two of us. You got the $20 dinner and a comedy show. And I got Festa tonight in Ludlow. Two great events going on simultaneously.
1: Bafana Unana.
0: That's it.
1: If Trailer Trash doesn't open with that, then they're dead to me.
0: Well, I don't know what they're opening up with, and I'm not here to make suggestions. They do what they do, and that'll be fine. Yeah, I'm introducing Trailer Trash tonight. That'll be a lot of fun. Stop by, say hi. We'll break Bafanas together.
1: All right.
0: Okay.
1: Get out there.
0: Now, if you miss any part of today's show, I assume there'll probably be a podcast posted at some point. I have no

0: Yeah, Matthew's off today. Anyway, it's brought to you by Curry Honda. Chicopee, experience the best.
1: Speaking of the best, well, who's in this week?
0: Somebody is coming in. It may be Jess. It may be Alex. It could be somebody else.
1: We're spinning the mystery wheel. It's mystery DJ wheel. Who could it be?
0: It's a mystery.
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0: Rock 102, Springfield's classic rock with Fleetwood Mac. I'm Jess. Little rock history. This day in 1982, Fleetwood Mac was at a private party. Steve Wozniak, the founder of the Apple Computer Company, put on a three-day music festival in California. The lineup included Fleetwood Mac, Grateful Dead, Jackson Brown, Eddie Money, Talking Heads, Dave Edmunds, Santana, The Kinks, The Police, The Cars, Tom Petty, and others. Even though the event was attended by over 400,000 people and took in $10 million, they still ended up losing money. Of course they did with that lineup. Coming up, we've got more great rock for you. Guns N' Roses are next.
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I'm Jess, and football finally back. We've got a way to make every game a little more interesting. Details coming up right now, Joe Walsh.

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5: Here's your Western Mass News First Alert forecast.
6: We have a damp start after some showers came through overnight. Today will feature a mix of sun and clouds with a warm and humid feel, highs between 76 and 84. Chance for an isolated hit or miss shower or storm. Tonight we're partly to mostly clear with lows between 56 and 64. And tomorrow we'll see another mix of sun and clouds with a muggy start, then becoming less humid, highs between 76 and 84 with a hit or miss shower. With your Western Mass News First Alert forecast, I'm meteorologist Liam Murphy.
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0: Rock 102, Springfield's classic rock, and how about a free burrito or two? 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
9: I've never had a corn dog in my life. 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
10: 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Without condiments, but it's wrapped up in like a cornbread. Cornbread.
9: Fried cornbread. It sounds like it's dry and gross.
10: Oh, no, no. 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
11: Would you dip it in ketchup?
9: Yes.
12: Yeah,
10: a lot of people do. 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
11: I think you actually need a joint in order to enjoy a corn dog.
10: I don't know, man. Look at that 18-incher. 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
11: This guy knowing all about his corn dog size.
10: I know from corn dogs.
11: I've had a corn dog in my mouth or two.
10: I'm not ashamed to say it.
11: That's right.
10: I'm secure enough in my food, in my intake, to know what a good corn dog is like.
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102, Springfield's classic rock, and I guess we have to refer to him as Knight Alex now. Drummer Alex Van Halen was knighted in the Netherlands for his cultural contributions. Here's Van Halen.

0: Rock 102, Springfield's classic rock. And if you want to take in a Patriots game this season, it's on your bucket list. 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
5: We have a damp start after some showers came through overnight. Today will feature a mix of sun and clouds with a warm and humid feel, highs between 76 and 84. Chance for an isolated hit or miss shower or storm. Tonight we're partly to mostly clear with lows between 56 and 64. And tomorrow we'll see another mix of sun and clouds with a muggy start, then becoming less humid, highs between 76 and 84 with a hit or miss shower. With your Western Mass News First Alert Forecast, I'm meteorologist Liam Murphy.
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0: Rock 102, Springfield's classic rock with the Rolling Stones. And on this day in 2002, their 40th anniversary Licks World Tour kicked off in Boston. 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This day in 2015, Black Sabbath announced their final tour, The End, that it was set to kick off in January 2016. And it is Don Brewer's birthday, turning 77, co-founder and drummer for Grand Funk Railroad.
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10: 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What is wrong with y'all? 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
1: I'm going to guess by the fact that you use the word y'all that you're probably not originally from New England. 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

0: 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I'm Jess, and get ready for some body slams and bad attitudes. AEW Collision coming back to the Mass Mutual Center. 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

0: Brook 102, Springfield's classic rock. I'm Jess, and if you don't have plans tonight, Bax is going to be out in Ludlow. He'll be at Our Lady of Fatima from 7 to 9. 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
10: I've never had a corn dog in my
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11: Like cornbread.
10: Fried cornbread. It sounds like it's dry and gross.
11: Oh, no. Well, not when you have a juicy hot dog in the middle of it.
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13: Yeah,
11: 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It'd be very healthy for your joints.
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11: there.
12: This guy knowing all about his corn dog size.
11: I know from corn dogs.
12: I've had a corn dog in my mouth or two.
11: I'm not ashamed to say it.
12: That's right.
11: I'm secure enough in my food, in my intake, to know what a good corn dog is like.
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Same old song and dance, it's Aerosmith.

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0: Rock 102, Springfield's classic rock with Nirvana. And on this day, 4 years ago, the Taylor Hawkins tribute concert was held at Wembley Stadium in London. Foo Fighters were joined by Sir Paul McCartney, Brian May and Roger Taylor of Queen, Brian Johnson of AC/DC, Geddy Lee and Alex Lifeson, plus Stuart Copeland, Chrissy Hynde, Metallica, and many, many others. Coming up next, Pat Kelly. He's got your chance to win some great tickets, including ZZ Top.
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17: Today will feature a mix of sun and clouds with a warm and humid feel. Highs between 76 and 84. Chance for an isolated hit or miss shower or storm, but most of the day is dry. Tonight we're partly to mostly clear with lows between 56 and 64. And tomorrow we'll see a mix of sun and clouds with a muggy start, then becoming less humid. Highs between 76 and 84 with a hit or miss shower. Saturday, a mix of sun and clouds, a hit or miss shower chance with highs between 74 and 80 with low humidity. With your Western Mass News First Alert forecast, I'm meteorologist Liam Murphy.
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Alex here, filling in for Pat Kelly, who, if I had to guess, probably feeling pretty good by this time of the afternoon, considering he's on vacation. Now, I'm not saying he's wasted, but he's likely doing independent research on poor judgment. Again, he's on vacation. That's all right. Coming up, I've got your opportunity to win tickets to see ZZ Top coming to Mohegan Sun on September 12th. We'll do that a little after 5 o'clock. Also got the Stones on the way. Greg Allman, too. And now it's Bad Company on Rock 102.

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Got the Cars coming up. We'll do some Foo Fighters as well. First, it's Floyd on Rock 102.

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5: Today will feature a mix of sun and clouds with a warm and humid feel. Highs between 76 and 84. Chance for an isolated hit or miss shower or storm, but most of the day is dry. Tonight we're partly to mostly clear with lows between 56 and 64. And tomorrow we'll see a mix of sun and clouds with a muggy start, then becoming less humid. Highs between 76 and 84 with a hit or miss shower. Saturday, a mix of sun and clouds, a hit or miss shower chance with highs between 74 and 80 with low humidity. With your Western Mass News First Alert Forecast, I'm meteorologist Liam Murphy.
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And Rhino Records has officially dropped reel-to-reel versions of Sabbath's debut self-titled album and Paranoid. 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So if you got a reel-to-reel player and some dough, you can find them in the Rhino Records online store. Coming up, we'll do some Bon Jovi right now, Supertramp on Rock 102.

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0: 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Hey, we've got New England Patriots football all season long here on Rock 102. And starting next Wednesday, September the 9th, Pats kick off the season against Seattle. 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
2: I've never had a corn dog in my life. Yeah, I don't even know what they taste like. I'm guessing it
3: tastes like... 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
3: Okay, without condiments, but it's wrapped up in like a...
4: Cornbread.
3: Like cornbread.
4: Fried cornbread.
2: It sounds like it's dry and gross.
3: Oh, no. Well, not when you have a juicy hot dog in the middle of it.
4: Would you dip it in ketchup?
2: Yes.
4: Yeah,
3: a lot of people do. But you know what? You should try a corn dog. It'd be very healthy for your joints.
4: I think you actually need a joint in order to enjoy a corn dog.
3: I don't know, man. Look at that 18-incher. 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
4: there. This guy knowing all about his corn dog size.
3: I know from corn dogs.
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3: I'm not ashamed to say it.
4: That's right.
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So I'm guessing he's not singing about the year when he says summer of 69. Just saying. And AC/DC coming up right now to ELO on Rock 102.

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0: Rock 102 Springfield's Classic Rock with AC/DC. Weather looking all right tonight for Festa at Our Lady of Fatima in Ludlow. 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
1: Today will feature a mix of sun and clouds with a warm and humid feel, highs between 76 and 84. Chance for an isolated hit or miss shower or storm, but most of the day is dry. Tonight we're partly to mostly clear with lows between 56 and 64. And tomorrow we'll see a mix of sun and clouds with a muggy start, then becoming less humid, highs between 76 and 84 with a hit or miss shower. Saturday, a mix of sun and clouds, a hit or miss shower chance with highs between 74 and 80 with low humidity. With your Western Mass News First Alert Forecast, I'm meteorologist Liam Murphy.
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Rock 102 Springfield's classic rock with Queen. Coming up, we'll do some Van Halen. I also got Don Henley lined up, but first, an artist will be performing opening weekend at the Big E in West Springfield. Also used to host nights here on Rock 102. Here's Alice Cooper.

0: 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Your chance to win a pair of Big E tickets. Got one more pair to give away tomorrow because we just gave one away. Congratulations to Jeremy Lashaway of Granby. He won himself a pair of Big E tickets. 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
3: 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Some of those stories about spectacular failures. 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

0: 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Every song, every musician, every songwriter, and every album that's ever been released over the last 75 years has got some sort of story behind it. 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
6: Here's your Western Mass News First Alert forecast.
7: Today will feature a mix of sun and clouds with a warm and humid feel. Highs between 76 and 84. Chance for an isolated hit or miss shower or storm, but most of the day is dry. Tonight we're partly to mostly clear with lows between 56 and 64. And tomorrow we'll see a mix of sun and clouds with a muggy start, then becoming less humid. Highs between 76 and 84 with a hit or miss shower. Saturday, a mix of sun and clouds, a hit or miss shower chance, with highs between 74 and 80 with low humidity. With your Western Mass News First Alert forecast, I'm meteorologist Liam Murphy.
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Rock with a Two Springfield's classic rock with Ozzy. Coming up, the Cult. We'll do some Cars as well. But first, a band who once toured with Ozzy. I believe they snorted ants together and probably more than that, at least according to their biography, The Dirt. Here's Motley Crue on Rock 102.

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0: Rock 102, Springfield's classic rock with the cult. And up for grabs right now, I've got a pair of tickets to go see ZZ Top along with special guest George Thorogood and the Destroyers coming to Mohegan Sun Arena on September the 12th. 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
5: I've never had a corn dog in my
6: really?
5: Whole life. Yeah, I don't even know what they taste like. I'm guessing it
6: tastes like... Well, I have a hot dog.
5: Yeah.
6: Okay. Without condiments. But it's wrapped up in like a...
5: Cornbread.
6: Like cornbread.
5: Fried cornbread. It sounds like it's dry and gross.
6: Oh, no, no. Well, not when you have a juicy hot dog in the middle of it.
7: Would you dip it in ketchup?
6: Yes.
8: Yeah,
6: a lot of people would.
8: Yeah.
6: A lot of people do. But you know what? You should try a corn dog. It'd be very healthy for your joints.
7: I think you actually need a joint in order to enjoy a corn dog.
6: I don't know, man. They got that 18-incher. So that's a real workout right
7: this
6: there.
7: This guy knowing all about his corn dog sizes.
6: I know from corn dogs.
7: I've had a corn dog in my mouth or two.
6: I'm not ashamed to say it.
7: That's right.
6: I'm secure enough in my food, in my intake, to know what a good corn dog is like.
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On the way, a band will be performing for the first time with a brand new drummer. We don't know who yet. Later on this month, but first it's Bruce Springsteen on Rock 102.

0: Pearl Jam on Rock 102, Springfield's classic rock, and they're going to perform their first show with a new drummer coming up on September the 27th at Eddie Vedder's Ohana Festival in Southern California. Now, they've obviously picked a drummer to replace Matt Cameron. They've just not decided to tell anybody who it is yet. We'll all find out at the same time, I guess. Coming up, got another long set on your way. We'll kick it off in just a couple minutes here on Rock 102, Springfield's classic rock.
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6: Today will feature a mix of sun and clouds with a warm and humid feel. Highs between 76 and 84. Chance for an isolated hit or miss shower or storm, but most of the day is dry. Tonight we're partly to mostly clear with lows between 56 and 64. And tomorrow we'll see a mix of sun and clouds with a muggy start, then becoming less humid. Highs between 76 and 84 with a hit or miss shower. Saturday, a mix of sun and clouds, a hit or miss shower chance with highs between 74 and 80 with low humidity. With your Western Mass News First Alert forecast, I'm meteorologist Liam Murphy.

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0: Rock with Two Springfield's classic rock with Hendrix, and football's back this coming Wednesday. 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
0: The Our Lady of Fatima Festa returns to Ludlow for 5 incredible days, Thursday, September 3rd through Monday, September 7th. 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
10: Hi, this is Heather from Hartford.
9: How you doing, Heather?
10: Good. So I want to know why everyone in New England has to drive like a complete dink. What is wrong with y'all? I have lived in Pennsylvania, West Virginia, Connecticut, Rhode Island. It's like driving the Indy 500 every friggin' day.
9: I'm going to guess by the fact you use the word y'all that you're probably not originally from New England. 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

0: Rock 102 Springfield's classic rock with Poison. Don't forget Bax and the Rock 102 Road Crew out at Festa tonight from 7 to 9 at Our Lady of Fatima in Ludlow. They've got five huge days of fun starting today through September the 7th. Rides, games, amusements, ton of live entertainment each day, as well as great food. Festa 2026 going on starting tonight at Our Lady of Fatima, Windsor Street in Ludlow. 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With Rock 102, Springfield's classic rock. Matthew James coming in next.
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2: Today will feature a mix of sun and clouds with a warm and humid feel. Highs between 76 and 84. Chance for an isolated hit or miss shower or storm.
1: Here's your Western Mass News First Alert forecast.
2: Today will feature a mix of sun and clouds with a warm and humid feel. Highs between 76 and 84. Chance for an isolated hit or miss shower or storm, but most of the day is dry. Tonight we're partly to mostly clear with lows between 56 and 60.

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2: As you wish.

The song that Steven Tyler started writing before Aerosmith even existed. Rock 102, Springfield's classic rock. It was when he was about 17 or 18, playing a Steinway piano at his family's place in Sunapee, New Hampshire. Years later, Aerosmith worked it out right here in Massachusetts with Joe Perry playing what Steven's right hand did on the piano and Brad Whitford playing it on the left. The message was pretty simpler. Tyler said it was about dreaming until your dreams come true. Aww.

0: 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Steve Nagel, the Rock 102 Road Crew, MGM Springfield. That's what's going on tomorrow night for Moondance, the ultimate Van Morrison tribute concert. That's going down at 7:30 when Steve Nagel says, hey, here's Moondance. What are you going to do about it? Have a couple White Lion brews, a couple tacos, a couple pizzas, a couple weenies over there by Genie's Weenies. That's good time. I did it a couple weeks ago. Free Music Friday this Friday at MGM.
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2: 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Yeah, I don't even know what they taste like. 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
2: Yeah.
3: 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Without condiments. But it's wrapped up in like a...
2: Cornbread.
3: Like cornbread.
2: Fried cornbread. It sounds like it's dry and gross.
3: Oh, no. Well, not when you have a juicy hot dog in the middle of it.
4: Would you dip it in ketchup?
2: Yes.
5: Yeah,
3: a lot of people would. Yeah. A lot of people do. But you know what? You should try a corn dog. It'd be very healthy for your joints.
4: I think you actually need a joint in order to enjoy a corn dog.
3: I don't know, man. Look at that 18-incher. 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
4: this
3: there.
4: This guy knowing all about his corn dog size.
3: I know from corn dogs.
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3: I'm not ashamed to say it.
4: That's right.
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Nikki Sixx had to rewrite this one 8 times before the producer said, okay, Nikki Sixx, Rock 102 Springfield, classic, Rocks Matthew, James Bob Rock was a producer, and he kept pushing Sixx to make this more of a story, telling him, think Springsteen or Ian Hunter, stuff like that. 8 rewrites later, should have been 6 rewrites later, Nikki turned it into the story of Jimmy, a Hollywood drug dealer inspired by dealers he'd known during his own Hollywood drug years. What a say. What an American classic. The next great American novel, Dr. Feelgood.

0: more like Magic Curry Honda of Chicopee, am I right? 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

I knew there was a red light district in Amsterdam. 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The police were staying at a cheap hotel in Paris when Sting saw the prostitutes working on the streets outside and imagine what it would be in like to fall in love with them. 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